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Chicky Wawa welcomes the Walrus at 7 p.m. DBA has Margie Perez at 6 p.m. Dillard University Cook Theater hosts Adonis Rose and the New Orleans Jazz Orchestra's Tribute to Prince at 7:30. 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Maison Bourbon Jazz Club welcomes Danny Rubio and the Catahoula Music Company featuring Jeff Kreese at 8 p.m. Maison Dupuis has Cameron Dupuis and the Cajun Troubadours at 7:30. The Maple Leaf has the Robo Go-Go featuring John Paul Carmody at 8 and Zoomst at 10. MRB hosts Wolf John's Blues Band at 7 p.m. New Marini Theater presents Neo Nautica featuring Alfred Banks at 8 p.m. Nola Brewing welcomes Firebrain Plus, Claude Bryan and the All-Stars at 7 p.m. Polo Club at the Windsor Court has John Royan at 5:30 and Bean and the Boys at 9. 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Spotted Cat presents Panorama Jazz Band at 6 and Bryce Miller's Twisted Dixie at 10. Three Marie's Jazz Club at the Omni Royal Orleans welcomes Leroy Jones at 6 and Glenn David Andrews at 9. Three Muses features Johanna Rose at 9 p.m. Tipitinas has Governor Magic plus 95 MP at 9 p.m. and Venue Vapai has the Lanyap Party featuring Sharon Martin plus the Doc T Trio and Friends and more starting at 7 p.m. For the entire listing of today's live music events, go to wwoz.org/livewire. 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

Ladies and gentlemen, we bring you live from the new Lakefront Arena, the Renko Raiders versus our own Buccaneers, who are trying to extend their 14-game winning streak to 15. I hope everyone picked up their scorecards, because tonight promises to exhibit some of the most ferocious.

to be real cool, then you had better stay in school. Cause without your bail, in life you'll fail. And honey, you can hang your cap on that nail. Reading, writing, and arithmetic may be things that make you sick. But if you don't learn it, you won't earn it. Think your parents and teachers are square. Follow your friends and you're going nowhere. Some will say you're out the box cause you don't hang around with the rest of the jocks. But one day when you're a good provider, your bro will be just another easy rider. Cause life, it's life. I said life, it's life. They don't take delays or instant replays. You got

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Success, you don't have to go back and help the rest. But don't turn your back

dance. You got feet, huh? Oh, dang. Now look at me.

All right, staying in the 80s right here in the Crescent City for that whole set, 30 minutes you just heard, or just about 30 minutes. That was Rock to the Beat by Cisco Kid Incorporated. DJ, I think Supreme Jammer G, produced and arranged by Supreme Jammer G. We heard Bobby D do Nothing's for Free. Not sure what part of town that was in. We had Cisco Kids from Gentilly, but I'm not sure about this gentleman. Sudden Seizure Productions, I think 1988. A great message from Sally Ann Roberts and the Youth Voices with the Bucket Men Brass Band, arranged by Mr. Milton Batiste, the legend. Olympia Brass Band Records put it out themselves. Classic there. Ham Hawk Records, produced by Mr. Hawk Hamilton. We heard Hawk Dale and Anthony, or Hawk Dale Anthony, not sure, doing their tune called Jam, 1985. Oh, I did play one from Baton Rouge. Sorry, I thought it was all New Orleans. I snuck one Baton Rouge 80s tune in there. Just Us. We heard the track called The Hall of Just Us, Super Friends, Part 1. I usually see that on 12-inch, so I was happy to pick up the 45 on the great Golden Shield record label. We started that set off with the great Zigabo Modalist with his self-release 45, Zig and Gaboon's Gang. Let's get fired up. A little Saints tune. 7:32, almost 33 on this block party Saturday night, and I've got a handful more of 80s and 70s 45s from right here at home. I think we'll just keep running them as long as we can. Stay tuned.

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0: money to the man, that would be a hell of a flip. 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Hey, what's happening? Is everything cool?
1: Everything's cool here. What's happening with you?
0: Everything, mama.

0: something. 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
1: Land?
0: Yeah, that's what I said.

All right, folks, right there, Mr. Leo Nocentelli, his group called Sex. That tune was Wonders of the World on Super City Records. Great New Orleans tune. Don't know, I guess late 70s, maybe early 80s. We heard The Bionic Eye, Eric Dunbar, the second Eric Dunbar tune we played tonight on his own Cora Records, 1977. We heard the tune Time Waits for No One. A label called Shea, which I believe was based out of a restaurant of the same name on Annette Street, although I'm not 1,000% sure on that. Bobby and Deborah Williams, the Pusher's Thang. Bobby, I believe, was a drummer here in New Orleans. Ray J and Norma Jean did their classic This Is Our Song of Love, arranged by Raymond Jones and produced by Dollars and Cents on Het Me Records. The great Ronnie Mitchell and Jesus Nitro did a tune called Rollin' with the Times of Life, arranged by Sam Henry Jr., 1987. And Give the Park to the People, still true. Armstrong Park, Give the Park to the People, 1990, a little electro rap number about making sure Armstrong Park is opened up for the people to use at all hours. About to leave you here with the Soul Sister. This one is Executive Jam.

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And before Mandrill, we heard music from Sarita and G.C. Cameron, You Need a Change. That was from 1977 on Motown Records. Before that, from the group Primetime, they only released one album, 1984, on Total Experience Records, and that was I Want Somebody Tonight, starting off the set, of course, with our theme song, Bold Soul Sister, from Ike and Tina Turner, a 1970 release. 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

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I am the Soul Sister, bringing you Soul Power every Saturday night from 8 until 10 with the best in rare grooves and soulful movers from my collection to yours, all originals from the 1970s through mid-1980s, and we just heard music from A Taste of Honey in 1982. We've got The Groove, and that was co-written by and produced by and featuring rhythm guitar by none other than Earth, Wind, and Fire veteran Al McKay, and he co-wrote that with Janice Marie Johnson of A Taste of Honey right after he left Earth, Wind, and Fire. And yeah, that classic rhythm guitar from Al McKay, that classic Earth, Wind, and Fire sound. Speaking of the elements, before A Taste of Honey, we heard from Earth, Wind, and Fire.

Questlove, and I was a big fan of his documentary Summer of Soul, and then he did another one on Sly Stone. And this next one is called Earth, Wind, and Fire, and it premieres in a couple weeks. Well, no, next Sunday. Next Sunday, June the 7th on the HBO Max channel. So I decided I'm going to do a little mini Earth, Wind, and Fire marathon. So next up on the turntables from 1975 and the Live Gratitude LP, this is Africano from Earth, Wind, and Fire, getting ready for this new documentary coming out, and I'm very excited. And in addition to that, veteran Earth, Wind, and Fire member who's still in the band today and started in the early 1970s, he just issued his memoir as well. So it's like Earth, Wind, and Fire celebration time. So let's get into Africano. 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
1: 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A poor boy without it is just a sandwich. And here are the shows for today. George and Joyce Ween Jazz and Heritage Center has the 2026 Louisiana Cajun Zydeco Festival with Nathan and the Zydeco Cha-Chas, Gina Delafosse, and French Rock and Boogie, and more. 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Kermit's Treme Mother-in-Law Lounge features Kermit Ruffins and the Barbecue Swingers at 6 p.m. Cary Irish Pub hosts Patrick Cooper at 5 p.m. Mahogany Jazz Hall presents the Gerald French Trio at 7 and the Mahogany Hall Jazz Band featuring Kid Chocolate at 9:30. Maison Bourbon Jazz Club welcomes Danny Rubio and the Catahoula Music Company featuring Jeff Kreese at 8 p.m. Maison Dupuis has Cameron Dupuis and the Cajun Troubadours at 7:30. The Maple Leaf has the Robo Go-Go featuring John Paul Carmody at 8 and Zoomst at 10. MRB hosts Wolf John's Blues Band at 7 p.m. New Marini Theater presents Neo Nautica featuring Alfred Banks at 8 p.m. Nola Brewing welcomes Firebrain Plus, Claude Bryan and the All-Stars at 7 p.m. Polo Club at the Windsor Court has John Royan at 5:30 and Bean and the Boys at 9. Saturn Bar has Body Room Plus More starting at 9 p.m. Siberia features Chesticle Plus More starting at 9 p.m. Snug Harbor hosts Kelly Love Jones at 4:30 and Makmu Choki for two sets at 7:30 and 9:30. Spotted Cat presents Panorama Jazz Band at 6 and Bryce Miller's Twisted Dixie at 10. Three Marie's Jazz Club at the Omni Royal Orleans welcomes Leroy Jones at 6 and Glenn David Andrews at 9. Three Muses features Johanna Rose at 9 p.m. Tipitina's has Governor Magic plus 95 MP at 9 p.m. and Venue Vapai has the Lanyap Party featuring Sharon Martin plus the Doc T Trio and Friends and more starting at 7 p.m. For the entire listing of today's live music events, go to wwoz.org/livewire. 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

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And Soul Power comes to you every Saturday night from 8 until 10 with the best in rare grooves and soulful movers. From my collection to yours, all originals from the 1970s through mid-1980s, especially for you. And as I mentioned earlier, I decided to do a little mini Earth, Wind, and Fire marathon in advance of the brand new documentary on them that has recently been announced for HBO Max for next, not tomorrow, but next Sunday, June the 7th. And it's produced and directed by Questlove, so it's going to be another Questlove winner, I feel. And the name of the documentary is simply Earth, Wind, and Fire, but in the style of Questlove's films so far, there's always a subtitle. So the film title, the documentary title, is Earth, Wind, and Fire, To Be Celestial versus That's the Weight of the World. So getting ready for that. Enjoying the music of Earth, Wind, and Fire. And before Let Your Feelings Show, we heard from Denise Williams in 1976, 'Cause You Love Me, Baby, that featured the entire Earth, Wind, and Fire rhythm section, including those beautiful keys from Larry Dunn, produced by Maurice White. And before that, we heard from Gene Harris, keyboardist Gene Harris, with a little help from Earth, Wind, and Fire's Philip Bailey on the vocals and Verdine White on the bass. That was called Theme from Rilana. Also from Earth, Wind, and Fire, 1972, and the album Last Days and Time, we heard Time Is on Your Side at the top of that set, live Earth, Wind, and Fire from 1975, and Africano. Next up on the turntables, and Earth, Wind, and Fire adjacent song from a group called Free Life. It was a band that only released one LP from 1978. Is that right? Okay. co-written and produced by Philip Bailey. 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

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We are broadcasting live from the top of Jack's Brewery in the French Quarter, and I'm the Soul Sister, winding down this week's edition of the Soul Power Show, coming to you every Saturday night from 8 until 10 with the best in rare grooves and soulful movers. From my collection to yours, all originals from the 1970s through the mid-1980s, especially for you, and keeping it on the soulful side of things and the rare side of things with music you may have never heard before or music that you may have not heard in a long time, but hope you want to hear again and again. And I decided to turn tonight's show into a mini Earth, Wind, and Fire marathon, getting ready for the big documentary that is premiering on next Sunday, June the 7th on HBO Max. It's produced and directed by Questlove, and it is titled Earth, Wind, and Fire: To Be Celestial versus That's the Weight of the World. And I'm very excited and just heard about it just this past week and thought I'd throw some of my Earth, Wind, and Fire albums together and my Earth, Wind, and Fire adjacent albums and share this joy with you. And again, I'm remembering that the air date is June the 7th. That's the same date that's Prince's birthday. And fun fact, Prince's debut album that came out, what was that, 1978, the 4U LP. Originally, Warner Brothers asked Maurice White of Earth, Wind, and Fire if he wanted to produce that, and Prince didn't like that idea at all because he wanted to do it himself, have his own sound, and not have it sound like Earth, Wind, and Fire. But it worked out for both parties nevertheless. So we just heard from Earth, Wind, and Fire 1981, the 12-inch extended version of Kalimba Tree. Before that, from 1977, keyboardist Ramsey Lewis with the title track for his LP, Tequila Mockingbird, that featured all of the Earth, Wind, and Fire rhythm section, and it was produced and written by Earth, Wind, and Fire keyboardist Larry Dunn. Before that, from 1978, Smile from the Emotions, co-written by Maurice White and Al McKay, and produced by Maurice White as well, and also featuring the Earth, Wind, and Fire rhythm section. We heard from Earth, Wind, and Fire in 1983 with Side by Side, started off that set with music from 1978, a band called Free Life, and Stomp and Shout, which was produced and co-written by Earth, Wind, and Fire's Philip Bailey. Do stay tuned, because at the 10 o'clock hour, in just a few minutes, it is Awake and Willing with Peggy Lou. I'm going to leave you with a few more Earth, Wind, and Fire and Earth, Wind, and Fire adjacent tracks. And next Saturday night, I won't be with you because I will be part of the big Purple Takeover New Orleans celebration, Prince birthday weekend celebration. If you want to learn more about that and everything else I'm into, you can visit my website, which is djsoulsister.com, DJ Soul Sister with an ER on the end. Next up on the turntables to take us out, 1978 and the band Pockets. And this was a band that Earth, Wind, and Fire's bassist Verdeen White sort of took under his wing. So this cut is co-produced by Verdeen and co-written by him, and it's called Take It On Up. 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You can also listen to the Soul Power show from last Saturday night as well. Thanks so much again for tuning in tonight, and until next time, thanks for tuning in at all times. Peace and love, do it to it, and don't fight the feeling.

This is a little bit of Benny Carter doing Ain't Misbehavin'. I'm sending this right straight out to all the sailors that are here in town. There are so many of them. They're everywhere and looking handsome in their uniforms. And it's spectacular, you know. And today, I guess, they had it so people could go on the ships and, you know, little tours of the ships. And then we had fireworks. Yep, we're misbehaving for them. Yes, we are. And it's the big celebration of 250. And, of course, you also heard Hunter talking to you straight from the cannon. Paul Sun Yat with Turn Me On. And if you're not out walking around or riding your bike or, you know, still down by the water or, you know, out on the paddle boat and everything, you will be listening at 90.7 on your FM dial. Yep. And it's a beautiful night out. So I'm sure there are a lot of people that are just kicking around the yard. And possible next door, they're in the pool. Yep. And, of course, just before Paul, you heard Ray Charles doing the How Long Blues, because, baby, I can't roll without Brother Ray. And at the very top, Nora Jones with Turn Me On. And that is for anybody and everybody in this big, bad, beautiful world that's listening on the machine at WWOZ.org. Yep. And I hope you had a chance to look. You know, I don't care. Go outside or walk outside or get close to a window and look up, baby, because that moon is beautiful. So I hope you've got a clear sky and you can check it out. And, wow, it's so pretty. So by looking at that beautiful moon, that just motivated me this evening to, well, I don't know exactly what we're going to celebrate because I'm not even sure where we're going. But I know one thing, people, that girls just want to have fun. So I think I'm going to try to do just that. Me and you, right here on WWOZ New Orleans. I hope you get a little smile here or there.

Yeah, let's start out tonight with New Orleans' number one pastime, our dogs.

My dog Charger was one of those big, goofy dogs that carries a log around all day. A mutt with claims to all 7 dog groups. You know, the kind of dog that would have joined the army for the food. He never saved my life, or if he did, he never let on that he had. But when he passed away, man, I grieved buckets. So when my girlfriend Mary said she found a puppy, I told her, I'm not ready, Mary. Nevertheless, there stood Fafner, a dachshund, a wiener dog. I looked at the floor next to him. I says, who did that? Oh, she says, it looks like he had a little accident. I look around the house and there's more accidents than a liquor store parking lot. I look at Fafner, and I know you're not supposed to anthropomorphize dogs, but that face was definitely Lutheran guilt. Mary says, he's special. He's a show dog. He has papers and everything. A show dog? No, my mind flashes to those dogs that resemble cleaning implements, perfume, powdered and pampered dogs the color of marshmallows and a box of Lucky Charms. I remember seeing a bumper sticker once that read, please don't tell my mother you saw me at a dog show. She thinks I play piano at a whorehouse. Mary says, why don't you get to know him? So Fafner and I go out for a walk, and I learn when people see a dachshund, they have to yell, a wiener dog, like a rainbow, a Shriner, a shooting star, a clown, a nudist colony, busloads of children going by, a wiener dog. And as we pass my local motorcycle coffee shop, I am waiting for the taunts and jeers, references to Fafner as foodstuffs for their larger dogs, when a leather-clad man named Zach steps up and says, nice dog. I say, what? Yeah, he says, that's a good-looking dog. Really? Yeah, good confirmation. Huh, yeah, and he says, and there's nothing that'll go through a sack full of rats faster than a dachshund. Wow, now the guys are looking with new reverence, and I decide it's best to get Fafner out of there before one of them says, hey, I happen to have a sack full of rats at home. When I get home, I ask Mary, hey, Mary, when is that next dog show? And before you know it, I got more leashes than belts. I got a house full of wiener dog doormats, gravy boats, knick-knack, bric-a-brac, call me what you will. But when I put on a pair of pants, there is liver in one pocket and plastic bags in another. I gotta admit, I got it bad, but it is not entirely my fault. Dogs have been an intricate part of our culture from the mother of Romulus and Remus to Scooby-Doo. To some extent, they're our creation. We've bred them to carry our burdens, guard our loved ones, hunt, herd, entertain. In ancient Egypt, the white on the chest of the pharaoh hound was encouraged to reflect the light of the moon for hunting at night. Long ears and wrinkles of bloodhounds are designed to hold scent. Some dogs were bred to keep queens warm on cold nights. Chihuahuas, much misunderstood by our culture, were revered by the Aztecs to lead you across the great river that divides this life from the hereafter. In a very deep place, I feel that's where Charger waits for me now, in the smoking lounge, hanging out with a bunch of chihuahuas.

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You'll never get to heaven with your chopper in the way.

How painful is the passion, and painful the repairs, for dachshunds with erections can't climb stairs.

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What is that all about? I'm not talking about when there's two dogs doing, you know, whatever they do. Sometimes you got two going at it, you know. Hey! Do you remember when we were chasing that cat? Yeah. You got him mixed up with a stick. Yeah. Yeah, I was thinking about that. That was fun. Yeah. I'm not talking about that. That's not what I'm talking about at all. I'm talking about when there's one dog, you know, doing a monologue like at 3 o'clock in the morning. What are they doing? I think they just go out on the porch at that hour and just go, hey, it's nice and quiet. Why don't I bark it up for no reason whatsoever? And then right when you think they're done, what the hell's the matter with you? I'm a dog. Barking. How do you argue with them? Wouldn't it be weird if people were like that for no reason? Like if some guy went out on his porch at 3 in the morning, nobody knows him. It's like new to the neighborhood, just goes out there, you know, hey! Hey! Hey! Hey! Hey! Hey! Hey! Hey! Hey! Hey! Hey! Hey! Hey! Hey! Hey! Hey! Hey! Hey! Hey! Hey! Hey! Hey! Hey! Hey! Hey! Hey! Hey! Hey! Hey! Hey! Hey! Hey! Hey! Hey! Hey! Hey! Hey! Hey! Hey! Hey! Hey! Hey! Hey! Hey! Hey! Hey! Hey! Hey! Hey! Hey! Hey! Hey! Hey! Hey! Hey! Hey! Hey! Hey! Hey! Hey! Hey! Hey! Hey! Hey! Hey! Hey! Hey! Hey! Hey! Hey! Hey! Hey! Hey! Hey! Hey! Hey! Hey! Hey! Hey! Hey! Hey! Hey! Hey! Hey! Hey! Hey! Hey! Hey! Hey! Hey! Hey! Hey! Hey! Hey! Hey! Hey! Hey! Hey! Hey! Hey! Hey! Hey! Hey! Hey! Hey! Hey! Hey! Hey! Hey! Hey!

0: Well now, little ones, this is your Uncle Jazbo with your bedtime story of Little Red Riding Hood. Once upon a time, in the land of Ubladee, there lived a fine chick named Red Riding Hood. One day, Red's mother said, "Honey, your grandma is feeling the least. So I fixed up a real wild basket of ribs and a bottle of juice, and I'd like you to fall by her joint and lay it on her." "Crazy," said Red. And taking the basket, she took off through the woods. Yeah, she'd gone but a short distance when the wolf appeared on the scene from behind the timber. "Baby," he said, "give me some skin." "Sorry, Daddy-o," said Red. "Some other time. Right now, I have to make it over to my grandma's place." "Mama, say no more," said the wolf. "I'm hip. Dig you later." So saying, he made it over to grandma's post-haste, swallowed the old lady up, disguised himself in her nightclothes, and stashed himself between the lily whites. And pretty soon, Little Red Riding Hood knocked. "Hit me again," said the wolf. "Who goes?" "It's me, Gram," said Red Riding Hood. "Mother heard you were sick, and she thought you might like to pick up on some ribs." "Wild," said the wolf. "Fall in." Red Riding Hood entered and cased the joint and said, "Hey, what a crazy pad." "Sorry I didn't have time to straighten the joint up before you got here," said the wolf. "What's in the basket?" "Same old jazz," Red said. "Baby," said the wolf, "don't put it down." "I have to," said Red. "It's getting heavy." "Okay," said the wolf. "Open the basket. I've got eyes." "I'm hip," said Red. "Grandma, what frantic eyes you have." "They're better to dig you with, my dear," said the wolf. "And Grandma," said Red, "what a long nose you have." "Yeah," said the wolf, "it's a gasser." "And Grandma," said Red, "your ears are the most, to say the least." "I know my ears aren't the greatest," said the wolf. "Let's just say somebody goofed." "You know something," Red said, "I don't want to sound square, but you don't look like my grandma at all. You look like some other cat." "Baby," said the wolf, "you're flipping." "No, man," said Red, "I just dug your nose again, and it's the most. I don't want to come right out and ask to see your card, but where's my grandma?" "Your grandma is gone," said the wolf. "You're right," said Red, "she is the swinginest, but where is she?" "She cut out," said the wolf. "Don't hand me that jazz," said Red. Whereupon the wolf leapt out of bed and began chasing her about the room. Little did he know that the wolf season had opened that day. But a passing hunter was hip, and he came on with an axe and dispatched the wolf forthwith. "Dad," said Red gratefully, "your timing was like the end, you know." And so it was.
1: Who's that I see walking in these woods?

0: flea market. It was at the end of a row of tables in a ratty reddish box. I opened it up and, oh man, laying inside is the most beautiful red and white accordion. I mean, it is really gorgeous. It's a small one, kind of the accordion's vicious little brother. And it has that sort of pearly plastic finish I love. I don't know the name of it. My friend calls it Mother of Toilet Seat. And it's Italian. You can tell from the name, La Tosca. My boyfriend has been wanting me to get an accordion for a long time. He plays the tuba and he has this romantic dream of us doing these incredible duets together. Honey, he says, just picture it. The guy selling the accordion walks over. Beautiful, isn't it? And it's never been used. He holds up his hand. Never been used! I lift it out of the case and I see the straps are worn and a couple of keys are stuck. And I notice there are little pieces of food in the bellows, which actually sort of cheers me up because I have no idea how to play the thing. But I'm thinking, if the guy who used to own this could eat and play at the same time, how hard could it be? I point to the straps. Hey, if it's never been used, how come it's so beat up? It's never been used by me. I never used it. I never used it once. How much? He looks up at the sky like he's getting the answer from God. I'm thinking about the look on my boyfriend's face when I walk in with it. That's right, darling. It is an accordion, and I bought it because, well, because I love you. The guy looks at me. $50. I'll take it. I feel positive that I can fix the accordion and learn a song before my boyfriend gets home. I can fix the stuck keys with a butter knife and WD-40. It works on a couple of them. And then I get the yellow pages and I find a number.
1: Hello. Accordionorama.
0: Hi, do you fix accordions?
1: Of course, what do you think?
0: The man's name is Milo and he can see me right away. His place turns out to be a sort of accordion graveyard. There are shelves packed with accordions from floor to ceiling. Huge ones, dinky ones, incredibly decorated ones with rhinestones spelling out people's names. Sherman, Angelo, Big Gary. Milo opens my case.
1: Now I know why you have chosen a red accordion. Your hair is so red. My hair was red also, but it's gone now. When I shampoo, whoop, down the drain. So, what is wrong with the accordion?
0: A lot. I bought it at a flea market.
1: It's a bad idea to buy accordion at flea market.
0: I know.
1: Don't say I know if you don't believe it. I'm telling you, it's a bad idea.
0: He leans over and starts smelling my accordion. I mean, he's smelling it aggressively. What are you doing?
1: If it smells bad, it's worthless.
0: And then he takes it apart. And it's a lot emptier inside than I ever imagined. I thought it would look sort of like a car engine. I mean, there's enough room in there to store a couple bananas. Milo points with a screwdriver.
1: Look there, idiot. Fix key with crazy glue. Und smell. You know what's that smell? WD-40. My God. An instrument. The man who owns this was idiot.
0: I try to change the subject by asking Milo how long it takes to learn to play the accordion, and he starts laughing.
1: Well, that depends on you, huh?
0: When I come back a couple days later, Milo throws in a beginner's accordion book with a happy-looking guy on the cover wearing a bow tie. He points to the picture.
1: Recognize, man? Look at hair. What a magnificent. You practice every day. Pretty soon, no problem. A woman who play accordion is a treasure.
0: I go home, follow Milo's advice, and in 1 week, that dream becomes a beautiful reality.

This is Howard Levy expressed doing Kind-Hearted Woman. The Zydeco Flames with Stir It Up. Linda Berry with The Accordion Story. Little Red Riding Hood. How could Little Red Riding Hood? The New Orleans Racket Makers, yes. Mississippi Rail Company with a Big Bad Wolf. The Bobs with Little Red Riding Hood. Al Jazbo Collins with The Story of Little Red Riding Hood. Rob Poverian with Just a Dog. And Brian Regan with A Dog Barking. The Mrs. Aykroyd Band with Dachshunds with Erections Can't Climb Stairs. So, you know, you think he's bothering you, but he really isn't. That was the Love, the Love Dealers with Your Dachshund Won't Leave Me Alone. Kevin Klein talking about his dachshund and the dog he had before. And Bob Snyder with Dog. Yes. Well, there you go, darling. Yeah. I hope you heard something in there you liked. Yes. Because, you know, life is full of exciting things right here on WWOZ New Orleans 90.7 on that glowing FM dial. And, of course, W to the third power, WWOZ.org. Yeah, because, you know, on the machine, if your mama don't dance and your daddy, he don't rock and roll, hey, you don't have to grab him and push him too far. Make it happen.

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And the dwarves cried giant tears. 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

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And the dwarves cried giant tears. 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
3: A little closer.
0: Closer to the
3: breath. 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Mold the pillow. Mold the pillow.
2: Pretending we're asleep.
3: My body is alive.
0: My body
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0: is alive.
3: Awake.
0: Aware.
3: My body
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3: Is alive.
0: My body
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0: Aware.
3: My
0: awake.
3: My body is alive.
0: My body is
3: aware,
0: alive. Aware. Awake.
3: And stretch. It's beating. Can't he hear it beating?
0: Stay still. Can't she hear it?
3: He's sleeping. I can't believe he's sleeping.
0: She's sleeping. I can't believe she's sleeping.
3: Syncopate breath.
0: Syncopate breath.
3: Two friends.
0: Two platonic friends.
2: Two platonic friends.
3: Who may have kissed one Cuervo-soaked evening years ago.
2: Two friends are going to sleep.
3: To sweet, innocent sleep. No pressure.
0: No pressure.
3: No pressure.
0: No pressure.
3: No pressure.
0: No pressure.
3: No pressure.
0: No pressure.
3: No pressure.
0: No pressure.
3: No pressure.
0: No pressure. No pressure.
3: No pressure.
0: No pressure.
3: Just sweet, innocent sleep.
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Who is this? And I had to get detailed for her to remember. That was over a year ago. You call me at 1 a.m. after a year? Yeah. I was thinking about you. I bet you were. Thinking about me, why? What are you wearing? A suit of armor?

0: My lords and my ladies of the royal court, the religious fantasy of Jonah and the whale. Now, the great Lord was sitting in his rosy rocking chair one hallelujah morning when he looked down and observed by a great body of water a little mortal about 5'2", and the Lord dug the mortal, and he called for Gabe, and Gabe put down his horn and swung with the book, and the Lord flipped the pages, A, B, C, D, E, F, G, H, I, J, and it was Jonah getting his kicks on the beach. And said, man, sure is crazy out here in this here beach. Man's got a lot of room to groove in the sunshine and down, everything's a melody and fine. Now, when the great Lord has something he must have done upon the earth, he calls upon his favorite children to do it. So the great Lord put the sound on Jonah, says, I dig you, Jonah, I dig you, Jonah, I dig you, Jonah, because Jonah is the Lord's sweet boy. Jonah said, man, where is all that jazz music coming from anyway? Sound like 72 jazz bands jumping off here. Man, makes much jiggle and wiggle. He said, whoo, so I know them seagulls ain't wailing up no breeze like that. I said, the whoppoorwills and the canabas gonna care. I said, I got the craziest feeling all over my body. Ooh, feel like I'm gonna stretch my wings and ooh. Good morning, Lord. The Lord said, good morning, Jonah. I said, Jonah, I got a little favor. Jonah said, ain't that crazy? 96 million cat for the Lord to put his finger on and a sea like Jonah. Ain't that groovy? And the great Lord said, Jonah, I want you to cross the Red Sea and put the message on the Israelites. They're squaring up over there. And Jonah said, man, you don't mean this here big pool, do you, Lord? Boom. He said, man, look at them waves. Boom. He said, you must mean some little old Jonah-sized pool, don't you, Lord? Great Lord, said Jonah, put your nose into the wind and the message will come to you. And Jonah put his great nose into the north wind. It was not there. He put it in the east wind. It was not there. He put it in the west wind. It was not there. But when he put it in the hallelujah south wind, it was there. So he traveled for 22 days and 15 minutes and came to a great cathedral-like group of trees, lifting their glorious arms up to heaven in supplication of the master. And down at the bottom of these giant sequoias, Jonah saw growing a strange green vine. And he said, just like Brigham Young, this is it. And he sat down beside it, and he observed of it, and he admired of it, and he plucked from it, and he rolled of it, and he selected of it, and he swung of it, and he said, why is that fool pool the Lord want me to dig? Look out, here come Jonah, and he ready as the day is long. Boom, cutting a gigantic V right through the breast of the waves, and suddenly fatigue hit Jonah in the back of his soul, and he lay his great body back in the water, and he lulling in the waves, and Morpheus was goofing on his eyebrows, and sleep came to Jonah, and he slept for 12 hours and 15 seconds. When he woke, what did he see? I'll tell you what he saw. He saw the whale. And what did he say when he saw the whale? He said, get me from this sin immediately. And the whale said, oh, man, every time I stick my nose out this pool, I sure see some crazy jazz. This is the bending end. I said, what you mean, the bending end, Mr. Whale? I said, look at that. He talked to you. What do you know about that? I said, of course I talk, Mr. Whale. He said, don't you dig the marine news? Ain't you hip to what's going down around these here waters? I said, wait a minute here. Take it easy now. He said, ain't no taking it easy, Mr. Whale. He said, it's a big pool. You groove your way, I'll groove mine. I'll swoop the scene and dig you later. Well, say, look here. Here's a little old bit of nothing to me and mouse. No place he gonna hip me the king of the dip or the lick is. He says, I've got the good mind to gobble you up. Jonah said, don't you do that, Mr. Whale, because if you do, I'm going to knock you in your most delicate gear. The whale say, that do it. And he swallowed Jonah. And here was Jonah, slipping and sliding from one side of this great sea mammal to the other, fear and tear in his heart. He couldn't go out the front end, and he's afraid to go out the back end. And all of a sudden, he fell down on these great, thick, blubbery rugs, and a piteous sound came from Jonah. He said, Lord! Lord! Can you dig me in this here fish? And the Lord said, I got you covered, Jonah. Just imagine, the Lord sure got a crazy sense of humor. Say, maybe that's the reason I dig the cat so much. Tell me he's got me covered. The cat got me surrounded. And the great Lord said, Jonah, reach in your watertight pocket and take from there some of the cigarettes you got from the great tree, and courage will return to you. And Jonah did. And we see Jonah inside this giant whale, smoking his strange cigarette, watching the pistons, pong, driving and boom, pushing and the great valves, expanding and expanding. And finally the whale say,
1: Jonah.
0: And Jonah say,
2: what is it, fish?
0: Whale say, what is it, fish? Say, you got a new captain on, you see a mass mess now, Mr. Fish. He say, I'm outside no more. I'm inside now.
1: Whale say, Jonah, what in the world is you smoking in there? I thought I was off to Fibbity Islands. Here I is 2 minutes for the Panama Canal. This jazz got to go.
0: Jonah say, what do you care I'm smoking in here? I'm the captain of this mass mess I done explained to you before.
1: Say, Jonah, what are you doing stomping all over the engine room like that for, boy? Why don't you sit down someplace and cool yourself? You getting the ride for nothing.
0: Jonah say, I'll stomp all over this here engine room as long as I want. Say, what is this wheel? I say, look out there, boy, you messing with Madonna wheel there, Jonah. Johnny, look out, man. Don't mess with that equipment like that, yeah? Jonah said, what is this here lever here? He said, look out, man. Jonah, boy, look out what you're doing. You got my full speed ahead lever. Jonah, look out for the rock on the right. The rock on the right, Jonah. Cool. He said, it ain't cool at all. We in this shallow water. Jonah said, that's all I want to know. And fa-bam, he hit the whale's big sneezing meter and blew him out on the cool, groovy sands of serenity. Which only goes to prove, as Confucius said many, many years ago, which translated briefly means, if you get to it and you cannot do it, there you jolly well are, aren't you?

This is the other sailor I knew other than my dad. This is Ted Koshnins doing Popeye. Guy Clark with Worry Be Gone. The Toys with Smoke Two Joints. Lord Buckley, yes, with Jonah and the Whale. Ben Vaughn with I'm Sorry, and so is Brenda Lee. Travis Matt with Booty Call. Joel Lippmann with The Call. The Trailer Park Troubadours with Running with the Scissors. Loudon Wainwright and Dame Edna with I Remember Sex. The Neo Futurists with The Bed Dance. The Cafe Musique with Ooh, How I Love the Tango. And a little tango music from my favorite everything, Tom Waits. Lunar Tart with Crazy Circus Lady. My favorite everything once again with Live Circus. And at the very top was Mojo Nixon and Skid Roper doing Circus Mystery. Well, there you go, you guys. It was, this was an evening of girls just want to have fun, so I hope you had a good time too. But I'm wanting to go out with a song tonight that's just, it's for everybody, but it's focused in on the medicine man because he happened to...

call me and remind me that tonight is supposed to be the blue moon. Bella Luna, I think. So I remember earlier it was just absolutely beautiful. So check it out, you know. And, well, a little blue moon just for the medicine man. And never forget that if you didn't turn me on, I wouldn't be here, okay? Thanks for listening.

0: On the next, searching for the first rock and roll song, a focus on Mr. Frantic, Ronnie Self, who wrote almost 400 songs and had slightly less personalities. From the tender I'm Sorry by Brenda Lee to Self's Frantic, Bopalina Bopalina. His musical talents, worthy of the best. But his personal demons, well, made sure he would get stuck on my show. Made sure he would get stuck on my show. Music you've never heard by musicians you've never heard of. All the non-hits. No musician wants to be on my show.
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0: No, it's me. It's me, Jamie. Broadcasting from the French Quarter in New Orleans, the ancient heart of the U.S. and of us. 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

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Down at the grocery store, a grocery man would beg for me. Oh, I'd hit the door. I went by there this morning.

Jay and the Sabres, along with the Gents. That's kind of an offshoot of the Valiants. The Gents are an offshoot of the Valiants. Los Angeles band. Mary Sue is the name of the song. Preceded that, Teenage Party by Bobby and Booby. Also, perhaps associated with the Valiants. I'm having a hard time nailing that one down. I know Bobby's associated with the Coasters, so that at least places them on the West Coast. Ronnie Moline, Fat Mama. The Ring-a-Dings are the Del Mars, and that's all, yet again, another offshoot of the Valiants, the Los Angeles grouping. Snacky Poo. Leonard Lee from right down here in New Orleans, where we slapped the desk. Trying to Fool Me, Leonard Lee of Shirley and Lee. Started off with Preacher Steffens along with 4E Wells Combo. And he's singing about himself, the unemployment blues. I think he cut about three sides, and then he went back to being a shade tree mechanic in Louisville, Kentucky. Me, I'm Jamie. Coming up, this is going to be Ronnie and the Schoolmates. Ronnie Bright of the Coasters and the Cadillacs. I don't know what he was thinking about with this one. It's almost like a public service announcement. It's a lesson song. It's one of those things that probably had no effect.

0: Johnny Self, Mr. Frantic. You're So Right for Me. Preceded that with the Teenage Rock. Ronnie Jones and the Classmates. Ronnie Speaks and the L-Rods. What's Your Technique? Ronnie Good, Hocus Pocus, and Roar Ray Reed, along with his honky-tonk band, Mad Lovin'. Roscoe and his Little Green Men. Roll Over, Beethoven. Started off with Ronnie. Ronnie and the Schoolmates. Ronnie Bright, the Cadillacs and the Coasters. Ronnie and the Schoolmates. Oh, I got a little accompaniment with the train out there. Oh, yeah. Ronnie Bright. Don't drop out. One of those public service songs. Me, I'm Jamie. Boy, that last song by Ronnie Self really stuck out, right? You're So Right for Me? It's because he kind of stuck out. Yeah, he really stuck out. This train is too much. I'm going to go yell at it. That'll help.
1: Hey, I'm doing a radio show. Tune it down a little bit. What do you think? Oh, maybe that worked.
0: Yeah. I don't have any pull with a train. Oh, well. Okay, so where were we? He's only supposed to do three horns per intersection. This guy's kind of horny. Man. Okay, Ronnie Self, Mr. Frantic. He's an interesting guy. He wrote almost 400 songs, had slightly less personalities. He mixed it with alcohol and kind of destroyed himself. But it wasn't always frantic stuff. He also could do tender, beautiful ballads like I'm Sorry by Brenda Lee.

0: Let me tell you something. Love means never having to say you're sorry.
1: That's the dumbest thing I ever heard.
2: Brenda Lee doing the Ronnie Self song, I'm Sorry. But Ronnie Self's main personality, his main way of songwriting, he'd just amp it up. Oh, he'd really amp it up. If Spinal Tap can only go up to 11, Ronnie Self figured out how to get it up to 12. Yeah, even Little Richard was more in control than Ronnie Self. But when Ronnie Self goes into a music, into the recording studio, yeah, when Ronnie Self goes into the recording studio, somewhat under the control of the engineers and the record company. But when he's out there on the stage, that's when you can hear Ronnie Self.
3: Thank you, thank you, thank you very much, and welcome to our show. Right now, I'd like for you to meet Mr. Frantic of our Philip Morris Country Music Show, Columbia recording artist Ronnie Self.

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Fanny got jealous and started to fight, 'cause I was a dancing with Mary Lou, and I called Jim Danny to the rescue.

Johnny Self, bopping the blues, short fat Fanny, roll over Beethoven, and Bopalina, Bopalina. Love that Ronnie Self. All right, picture this. James Pagliacati, Bruce Allen, myself, we're all separated, oh so separated. Three generations passing through the same town, and we never met. But we knew the same people. We knew the same clubs. We went to the same clubs. Same music. Same musicians. We experienced the same niche. The same niche music culture. We're musicos. We lived in the surrounding orthodox culture. But we carved out a little niche. An alternative. And it was all tied together by radio. Radio, that insidious, under the covers or broadcast to the crowd, that vehicle in which you can find music and the music that represents an alternative to the orthodoxy. And yeah, it's meaningful when you hear it on your own. And it's a sound that you and I embrace. We got a radio friendship. Our thing in common, and radio friendships are more powerful than those other friendships where familiarity breeds contempt. Radio brings the meaning of this music, and it's still happening. It's still happening. There's some kid under the covers right now, a whole new world coming through to her ears. Oh, wait. There's a fourth one. Willie Lewis. He was passing through that same town as James, Bruce, and I. He stayed down in Denver. We were up in Boulder.

Lisa Pankratz on the drums, ladies and gentlemen. And this is the very wonderful High Noon, who you met earlier. My good friends. Thank you, guys. We love you. Thank you.

Bill Stamper. He's a guy from Lexington, Kentucky. Most of his day job was being an electrician. But he had an ear for music. Oh, he liked that music. So he wanted to start recording it. He said, well, I'm going to play it, and I'm going to be the record company owner. Loy Records is the name of his record company. Let It Rock was a song we just heard, Bill Stamper. Go Cat Go from Washington, D.C. The Other Side of Town was their song. All of these folks recorded by Willie Lewis and Rockabilly Records out of Denver. And the connection between all of it, it's not orthodox music. It's different music. It represents people who are thinking differently. They're pushing the orthodoxy into new places. They're pushing you and I into new places. New places, expanding beyond the limits of orthodoxy. Ronnie Dawson, along with High Noon, with the great drummer Lisa Pankratz. Rockin' Bones, doing Ronnie Dawson's biggest song, Rockin' Bones. Willie Lewis and Ronnie Dawson got together. Lewis said, you know, you're a living legend. Why don't you record for me? We'll get you this great drummer, Lisa Pankratz. Hook you up with our kind of our studio band, High Noon, a Denver band. And that was recorded at Carnegie Hall. High Noon, preceded with Too Much Trouble. Willie and the String Poppers, that's Willie Lewis. Oh, baby, baby. All right. We've been searching for the first rock and roll song. Once again, we haven't found it. Doesn't make any difference. You just search. You and I, we're on a journey where we can only coast or step on the gas. You never hit the brake. Because that's a great joy. Searching. Searching. Not for the singular, not for the goal, but for the joy of listening to all this music.

0: a set of vocal group harmony. Doo-Woppers, Penny and the Overtones from Brooklyn, Walking My Baby Back Home. The Pixies 3 from that, I'll call it Pennsylvania, Maryland, Delaware area. I Don't Know Why. It's previously unreleased. Sounded like a demo to me. Just a joy to hear three women harmonizing without all the production of a record company. Just their voices. The Plants, a Baltimore band. Dear I Swear. The Playboys, Rock, Moan, and Cry. We started all off with Wilbert Whitfield. And The Pleasers, The One I Love. Vocal group harmony. Doo-Woppers. They're before all the guitar players came on. Nobody's ever said the Doo-Woppers weren't rock and roll. They definitely were. My name's Jamie DeLappa. Broadcasting from the French Quarter in New Orleans, the ancient heart of the U.S., of all of us. 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As we all go on this journey searching for a song, but finding where we came from, the sound of where we came from. And the beauty of sound and music is it's a feeling, a fossilized feeling on a 45 RPM spinning around. Feelings from 50 and 70 years ago. Who we were, who we are. A reminder of who we are.
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0: Wayne Handy. 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He's got big plans. Wayne Walker proceeded with Bobo Scatadiddles, something like that. It doesn't make any difference. Doesn't make any difference. These lyrics are not navel-gazing poetic lyrics. They're just teenagers. Webb Robbins and the Jackets, Why Was I Blue? Wee James. Excuse me. The Wee Jams. That's William Dell and the Wee Jams. Patty Ann. I like that song. Started off with the Webs. Question. Answer. I think they watch too many robot movies. Yeah, they don't know what I do to robots. I kind of dismantle them. Spontaneous dismantling. I'm Jamie. Jamie DeLappa. We're not playing roots music. We're not playing the flowers either. The flowers are obvious. The stems, then you're starting to scratch the surface. Go a little bit deeper to the roots. You got some history. But us, we're trying to find the first. That means we're in the seeds. Seeds music. That's where it begins. The great Pearl Jones followed by the great Pearl Galloway. Both of their first names. Apt for their talents.
1: Tape 3.

0: Whiskey is the name of the band. British band. At least they recorded in someplace in England. You Win is the name of the song. Peacheroos. I love the Peacheroos. Every Day My Love Is True. Pearl Galloway. Get With It. And the other Pearl. Pearl Jones. Please Stay. Wow. Good stuff, huh? We're looking for that sound. A sound. Coming up, the Plainsmen. Covering a Buck Owens song.
1: All of the Earth's monsters have been collected and are living together in a place called Monsterland.

Wee Willie and the Pals from Long Beach, California. And I don't know who's playing the spring on that. I suspect that it's not their claim to fame. Wes Bryan, Freeze. One of those dances where everybody has to stop and freeze. Blackie Crawford, along with the Western Cherokees from 1954. Popcorn, that was that instrumental. Peggy King, she had a little romance, wrote a lot of those letters, and now she wants to burn them all up. Yeah, she's that romance is over with. She's with somebody new. Plainsman with the Monsters Holiday, doing some real name dropping, but of monsters. Lining them up, trying to escape them. How about the York Brothers? And there's that gal. That mama.

0: And that was The World is Waiting for the Sunrise, and of course Hank Garland picking the guitar there, and it was mighty fine too, Hank. Thank you just a lot. We can't let these nice young fellers get away, the Everly brothers, Don and Phil. You boys, come on back up here and do us another one. Would you do that?
1: Okay, we'd...

Ron Hargrave, Latch On. Hank Burnett does that song. Nobody touches Ron Hargrave's version of Latch On. Bobby Helms, Hanging Around. He did something wrong. He's hanging from a tree. That's not the right way to be. Hank Garland. That guy was born to be a jazz musician. He just grew up on the wrong side of the tracks. The World Is Waiting. The World Is Waiting for the Sunrise. Hank Garland. New York Brothers started off with Amtrak Mama, referring to that little city, that burg, surrounded by Detroit, Michigan. And me, I'm Jamie DeLappa. We've been searching for that elusive first rock and roll song. It was a joy to search. A joy to search and not find. So we can just keep searching. Forever. All right. We're playing music you've never heard, musicians you've never heard of. So if you need a program guide, search Saturday Night New Orleans Radio. We've playlist photos, reference site links, and absolutely no pictures of me. Because the beauty of radio is you can imagine anything you want. And when you actually see somebody, they can never live up to your imagination. Coming up, Walter Brown. Walter Brown and his band, Jelly Roll Rock.

0: take such a licking and keep on ticking.
1: 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She flipped me through the air, man, I landed on.

Ken Starr for Keep Rockin' Kid. Imagine you're in Nashville at the beginning of rock and roll. And the usual formula is, well, it's for housewives and folks that come home from work a little bit drunk, a little bit pissed off. And all of a sudden there's people like Hank Garland playing this beautiful jazz. Or Hank C. Burnett playing that last song, Spinning Rock Boogie. This rock and roll, this jazz, all this other music's coming in, you say, there's something else going on out there. And they either stick to the orthodoxy, or else they find this beautiful new journey into new music. And at some point, they're going to look back and say, yeah, we were playing rock and roll. We just didn't know it at the time. Hank C. Burnett, Spinning Rock Boogie. Hal Willis preceded Bop-a-Dee, Bop-a-Doo. Hal Willis, Nashville guy, but he's born in Quebec. Hank Legault, I Knew. Hank Matthews, a lot of Hanks here. Alabama Boogie. Started all off with Walter Brown and his band, the Jelly Roll Rock. Should we keep going? How about Johnny Reed? That Lost Love Blues. A lot of blues about lost love.

Johnny Preston, some synthetic Indian music, Chief Heartbreak. Johnny Preston's just goofy. Johnny Sparrow preceded with Sparrow in the Barrel. That was that instrumental. Johnny Watson, I Say I Love You. About 1963, King release. Johnny Reed started all off with Lost Love Blues. And I'm Jamie DeLappa. We're playing music from the trash canna of Americana. All the non-hits, though. Collector's music. I'm not sure why we don't hear it all the time. It's spectacular music. Well, all right. Coming up, I need an excuse to play Brenda Holloway and Arthur Alexander. Here's my excuse. The doo-woppers and the soul musicians seem to be able to blend together. The doo-woppers were exclusively up in the Northwest. No, let me try that one all over again. Most of the doo-woppers were from Boston down to Philadelphia, Baltimore, Washington, D.C. But down in the South, soul music was brewing away. And somehow, at least in my mind, they seem to go together. That's my excuse to play my favorite, Arthur Alexander.

Brenda Holiday. Brenda Holiday, what are you going to do when I'm gone? The Fabulons. I'm in the mood for love. Dino and the Heartspinners. The Promise. And started off with Southern soul singer Arthur Alexander. Me, I'm Jamie. Jamie DeLampa. Can I introduce you to Rick and the Masters? Another doo-wop band.

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And they just kept going and going and going. Like so many of those doo-wop bands, they stick together for many generations. Other bands with instruments, somehow they just break apart. Maybe it's that closeness of singing, the intimacy of matching your voice with somebody else without any dilution of instruments. Yeah, maybe that does it. Richard Lanham and the Tempo Tones. Richard Lanham started in that band.

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Washington, D.C.'s Hangmen and their big song, What a Girl Can Do, What a Girl Can't Do. Johnny Morissette preceded with Dorothy. Johnny Morissette began his gospel, ran across Sam Cooke, and Sam Cooke befriended him. Dorothy was the song. The Johnson Sisters with the tough-looking guy. The Smart Tones with Bob Olink. Got no idea what that is. Alice Jean and the Mondellos, Come Back Home from 1957. Speaking of, it's Trizzle, Trazzle, Truzzle, Trome, time for this one to go home. We didn't find the first rock and roll song. Not the singularity, but we found the feeling. Yeah, we found the feeling. And that feeling is us, the rock and roll generation. Our better selves, back when music was hopeful, promising, and also whimsical. That's who we are. Yeah, all this hatred and vengeance and junk that we're lost in right now. That's the internet. Attack of the screens. Audio. Audio is where you find your life, the beauty of life. Well, I'll see you next time. And I'll look forward to it all the days in between. Next week, next hour, we'll never stop the search.

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0: 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She must keep that pretty figure and always wear a smile and know how to love me when my love comes down. Yeah, I love my baby, and my baby's gonna rock. I told you my story about these 600 blocks.
1: Wayman Brown, talking about that 600 block. Wayne Hancock preceded Juke Joint Jumpin', then the Japanese Rumba by Wayne Roberts. You may know him as Bob Roberts. I don't know. Echo searcher through this music. I don't know the musicians. Listen for a sound like you. If the sound hits right, then we go look them up, see what they're about. Usually they're about one or two songs. That's all they made. A claim to fame, a great appeal. Didn't work commercially, but when does art ever work commercially? The web started all off with Lost. And me, I'm Jamie DeLappa. Four dozen radio stations play this show. Yours can too. It's distributed by PRX, AudioPort, and even Dropbox. Just searching for the first rock and roll song. And yeah, you can stream it free too. Now, time for me to go. We tried to find the first rock and roll song. It's elusive, slipped through our hands. But that just means we can try again next hour, next week. All right. Time for you little robots to come in. Come on in, you little bastards. You want to take over the radio station? Oh, yeah. You're going to do a great show, I know. Other robots will love you. Hey, you know, robots, you know what your cousins are, don't you? They're drones. Yeah, military drones, too. You want to be in the service? You just need to go to the boot camp. No, don't worry about it. You don't have to be afraid. It's fun. I'm sure you're going to say wee. Wee! Unless, of course, you don't wear boots or a parachute. Ready for your wee? Wee! Stupid robots.

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And since this is a pre-recorded show, I'll be having one with you.

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This is the Sunday Morning Jazz Set. I'm your host, Mark Landsman. I hope everyone's taking the advice I gave at 6 this morning and having that Bloody Mary. This is a pre-recorded show, so I'm making a prediction that I'm having one right now, too.

0: Thank you very much. Whoa, that's the one I always worry the most about. Because everybody's not crazy about the blues. And if you didn't like it, it's over with. We don't have to fool with it anymore.
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0: And executing a smart military about-face, I find myself over at Mildred Bailey's song counter. Tonight, Mildred's taking charge of the rhythm department for a demonstration of Tuxedo Junction. And Tuxedo Junction takes me back to a night about 3 years ago. The band was playing down in Alabama. And a local historian told us that we'd see something really unusual if we took a trolley to the outskirts of town. There was a car barn out that way, and fellows who worked in the fields or factories all day long would pile in there about sundown on their way to town for their social functions. You'd see them go into the car barn in their work clothes and come out a few minutes later in mail-order tuxedos. Well, that stop on the streetcar line came to be called Tuxedo Junction. And that's what Mildred Bailey's singing all about. Tuxedo Junction.
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1: 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A po' boy without it is just a sandwich. Here are the shows for today. George and Joyce Ween Jazz and Heritage Center has the 2026 Louisiana Cajun Zydeco Festival with Chubby Carrier, Pine Leaf Boys, a Fofole retrospective with Kelly Jones, Chris Segura, Blake Miller, and Elise Riley, and more. Outdoors starting at 3 p.m. 21st Amendment has the Wolf John's Blues Band at 3 and Big Mike and the R&B Kings at 8. Always Lounge features the Silver Lining Serenaders at 9 p.m. Apple Barrel hosts La Femme Farouche and T. Marie at 6 p.m. Bacchanal presents Nahum Zidibel at 1 and Noah Young at 7. Bamboulas welcomes them Jaywalkers at 11 a.m.

0: stage features the Alex McMurray Band at 4 p.m. Bufa's hosts traditional jazz brunch featuring Some Like It Hot at 11 a.m. and the Dead Magnolia String Band at 7. Cafe Negril presents Gabe Stillman Band at 1, John Lisi and Delta Funk at 5, and Lindsay Smith at 9. Carousel Bar and Lounge at Hotel Monteleon has the Iguanas at 7 p.m. Celebration Hall has Big Six Brass Band at 9 p.m. Constantinople stage features Mark Stone and Stead Ford at 6 p.m. DBA hosts the Paradise Jazz Band at 6 and the Jump Hounds at 9:30. Dickie Brennan's Tableau presents the New Orleans Spice Jazz Brunch Trio at 11 a.m. Doe's Jefes welcomes Michaela Brown at 8 p.m. Fritzl's Jazz Club has the Doyle Cooper Bands at 1, the Sazerac Jazz Band at 5, and Fritzl's All-Star Band with Mike Fulton at 8. Gasa Gasa has Olivia Valentine plus the Junior League plus Lisbon Girls starting at 4 and Cam I Am featuring Kidnap plus the Slow Burn Band starting at 9. Howlin' Wolf features the Hot 8 Brass Band at 10:30 p.m. Mahogany Jazz Hall hosts the Smoke and Dime Jazz Club at 2:30, Big Joe Kennedy at 6, and the Mahogany Hall Swingsters featuring Roderick Pollen at 8. The Maison presents 8 Dice Cloth at 3, Genevieve and the Winding Boys at 6, Kate Baxter and Dusty Santa Maria at 8, and Crew Debauchery at 9. The Maple Leaf welcomes Keiko Komaki, Jun Yamagishi, and Donald McGee at 8 p.m. Messina's Runway Cafe has the Xavier Prep Alumni Association's annual scholarship fundraiser featuring Wanda Ruzon, Stephanie Jordan, John Boutte, and many more starting at 6 p.m. Orpheum Theater has Big Bad Voodoo Daddy at 7 p.m. Pat O'Brien's features Lisa Biddick Lowe plus Natalie May plus Hannah Krieger Benson starting at 5:30. Polo Club at the Windsor Court hosts David Boninghouse at 5:30 p.m. Preservation Hall presents Leroy Jones and the Preservation Jazz Masters at 2:30 and 3:45 and the Preservation Legacy Band featuring Greg Stafford at 5, 6:15, 7:30, and 8:45 p.m. Saturn Bar welcomes TV Pulse Shine and more starting at 9. Siberia has Shivering Demons and more starting at 9. Snug Harbor has Jimmy Robinson and Layla Musselwhite at 4:30 and James Singleton Malabar with Johnny Vidakovich, Brian Haas, James Evans, and more for two sets at 7:30 and 9:30. Spotted Cat features Jackie Blair and the Hot Biscuits at 2, the Treme Brass Band at 6, and Pat Casey and the New Sound at 9. Three Marie's Jazz Club at the Omni Royal Orleans hosts the Rob Espino Duo at 2 p.m., Tipitinas presents Fado Doe with the Bruce Desgrapons Cajun Band at 5:15 p.m. And Vaughn's Lounge welcomes Jumbo Dominoes at 8 p.m. For the entire listing of today's live music events, go to wwoz.org/livewire. 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

0: Good morning. My name is Lauren Mastro, and I love being with you here every Sunday morning. I want to thank my friend Mark Landsman for another terrific lead-in this morning. We got a great show lined up. We eased into it this morning with Mahalia Jackson, Satisfied Mind. Mr. Ray Branch did What Can I Do Without the Lord? And we just heard from Precious Bryant. We're going to have a little set of reverends coming up here in just a minute. A little bit later in the show, we're going to have a set of a cappella groups from Night Train Music. And we're going to hear a couple from a collection from Amoeba Records, Walk Around Heaven. So don't go anywhere, and let's have church. 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
1: 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A po'boy without it is just a sandwich. Here are the shows for today. George and Joyce Ween Jazz and Heritage Center has the 2026 Louisiana Cajun Zydeco Festival with Chubby Carrier, Pine Leaf Boys, a Fofole retrospective with Kelly Jones, Chris Segura, Blake Miller, and Elise Riley, and more. 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Bambulas welcomes Them Jaywalkers at 11 a.m., Laura Doyle at 2:15, Midnight Brawlers at 5:30, and the Cat Kylie Experience at 9. Blue Nile has the Street Legends Brass Band at 9:30. Bratz Y'all has Jonathan Boogie Long and Dean Zucchero at 4 p.m. Broadside Outdoor Stage has the Deadhead Meetup featuring

0: Cafe Negril presents Gabe Stillman Band at 1, John Lisi and Delta Funk at 5, and Lindsay Smith at 9. Carousel Bar and Lounge at Hotel Monteleone has the Iguanas at 7 p.m. Celebration Hall has Big Six Brass Band at 9 p.m. Constantinople Stage features Mark Stone and Stead Ford at 6 p.m. DBA hosts the Paradise Jazz Band at 6 and the Jump Hounds at 9:30. Dickie Brennan's Tableau presents the New Orleans Spice Jazz Brunch Trio at 11 a.m. Joe's Jefes welcomes Michaela Brown at 8 p.m. Fritzl's Jazz Club has the Doyle Cooper Band at 1, the Sazerac Jazz Band at 5, and Fritzl's All-Star Band with Mike Fulton at 8. Gasa Gasa has Olivia Valentine plus the Junior League plus Lisbon Girls starting at 4 and Cam I Am featuring Kidnap plus the Slow Burn Band starting at 9. Howlin' Wolf features the Hot 8 Brass Band at 10:30 p.m. Mahogany Jazz Hall hosts the Smoke and Dime Jazz Club at 2:30, Big Joe Kennedy at 6, and the Mahogany Hall Swingsters featuring Roderick Pollen at 8. The Maison presents 8 Dice Cloth at 3, Genevieve and the Winding Boys at 6, Kate Baxter and Dusty Santa Maria at 8, and Crew Debauchery at 9. The Maple Leaf welcomes Keiko Komaki, Jun Yamagishi, and Donald McGee at 8 p.m. Messina's Runway Cafe has the Xavier Prep Alumni Association's annual scholarship fundraiser featuring Wanda Ruzon, Stephanie Jordan, John Boutte, and many more starting at 6 p.m. Orpheum Theater has Big Bad Voodoo Daddy at 7 p.m. Pat O'Brien's features Lisa Biddick Lowe plus Natalie May plus Hannah Krieger Benson starting at 5:30. Polo Club at the Windsor Court hosts David Boardinghouse at 5:30 p.m. Preservation Hall presents Leroy Jones and the Preservation Jazz Masters at 2:30 and 3:45 and the Preservation Legacy Band featuring Greg Stafford at 5, 6:15, 7:30, and 8:45 p.m. Saturn Bar welcomes TV Pulse Shine and more starting at 9. Siberia has Shivering Demons and more starting at 9. Snug Harbor has Jimmy Robinson and Layla Musselwhite at 4:30 and James Singleton Malabar with Johnny Vidakovich, Brian Haas, James Evans, and more for two sets at 7:30 and 9:30. Spotted Cat features Jackie Blair and the Hot Biscuits at 2, the Treme Brass Band at 6, and Pat Casey and the New Sound at 9. Three Marie's Jazz Club at the Omni Royal Orleans hosts the Rob Espino Duo at 2 p.m., Tipitina's presents Fado Doe with the Bruce Desgrapont Cajun Band at 5:15 p.m. And Vaughn's Lounge welcomes Jumbo Domino's at 8 p.m. For the entire listing of today's live music events, go to wwoz.org/livewire. 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

The great Marvin Gaye off of Motown Gospel. We're coming up on the last segment at WWOZ. I hope you've enjoyed it. I do want to thank you all for allowing me the honor of being in your homes and in your cars and wherever else you may listen to the show. I want you to stay tuned next for Hazel the Delta Rambler. Remember to be kind to each other as you go out into your week. And with the warm weather again, please remember to not leave your children or pets in the car. And we'll see you same time next week. I'm going to ease you out into that week the same way we eased in this morning. My name is Lauren Mastro, and this is WWOZ 90.7 FM, New Orleans.

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2: 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A po' boy without it is just a sandwich. Here are the shows for today. George and Joyce Ween Jazz and Heritage Center has the 2026 Louisiana Cajun Zydeco Festival with Chubby Carrier, Pine Leaf Boys, a Fofole retrospective with Kelly Jones, Chris Segura, Blake Miller, and Elise Riley, and more. 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

0: Our stage features the Alex McMurray Band at 4 p.m. Bufa's hosts traditional jazz brunch featuring Some Like It Hot at 11 a.m. and the Dead Magnolia String Band at 7. Cafe Negril presents Gabe Stillman Band at 1, John Lisi and Delta Funk at 5, and Lindsay Smith at 9. Carousel Bar and Lounge at Hotel Monteleon has the Iguanas at 7 p.m. Celebration Hall has Big Six Brass Band at 9 p.m. Constantinople Stage features Mark Stone and Stead Ford at 6 p.m. DBA hosts the Paradise Jazz Band at 6 and the Jump Hounds at 9:30. Dickie Brennan's Tableau presents the New Orleans Spice Jazz Brunch Trio at 11 a.m. Joe's Jefes welcomes Michaela Brown at 8 p.m. Fritzl's Jazz Club has the Doyle Cooper Band at 1, the Sazerac Jazz Band at 5, and Fritzl's All-Star Band with Mike Fulton at 8. Gasa Gasa has Olivia Valentine plus the Junior League plus Lisbon Girls starting at 4 and Cam I Am featuring Kidnap plus the Slow Burn Band starting at 9. Howlin' Wolf features the Hot 8 Brass Band at 10:30 p.m. Mahogany Jazz Hall hosts the Smoke and Dime Jazz Club at 2:30, Big Joe Kennedy at 6, and the Mahogany Hall Swingsters featuring Roderick Pollen at 8. The Maison presents 8 Dice Cloth at 3, Genevieve and the Winding Boys at 6, Kate Baxter and Dusty Santa Maria at 8, and Crew Debauchery at 9. The Maple Leaf welcomes Keiko Komaki, Jun Yamagishi, and Donald McGee at 8 p.m. Messina's Runway Cafe has the Xavier Prep Alumni Association's annual scholarship fundraiser featuring Wanda Ruzon, Stephanie Jordan, John Boutte, and many more starting at 6 p.m. Orpheum Theater has Big Bad Voodoo Daddy at 7 p.m. Pat O'Brien's features Lisa Biddick Lowe plus Natalie May plus Hannah Krieger Benson 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Siberia has Shivering Demons and more starting at 9. Snug Harbor has Jimmy Robinson and Layla Musselwhite at 4:30 and James Singleton Malabar with Johnny Vidakovich, Brian Haas, James Evans, and more for two sets at 7:30 and 9:30. Spotted Cat features Jackie Blair and the Hot Biscuits at 2, the Treme Brass Band at 6, and Pat Casey and the New Sound at 9. Three Marie's Jazz Club at the Omni Royal Orleans hosts the Rob Espino Duo at 2 p.m., Tipitinas presents Fado Do with the Bruce Desgrapon Cajun Band at 5:15 p.m. And Vaughn's Lounge welcomes Jumbo Dominoes at 8 p.m. For the entire listing of today's live music events, go to wwoz.org/livewire. 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
1: 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And welcome everyone to the show, and welcome all the tall ships that have come into New Orleans, and all the people on there bringing them to us. They're right outside our WWOZ window. We can see them all lined up, and we can see how many people lined up to go and visit them too. Today is this is the last day you can visit, so you might want to go down and take a look at tall ships. And we have some sea songs and sailing songs, bluegrass style, coming your way, and some gospel songs to start the show. So I know that we want you gospel listeners to keep hanging in there with us. So we're going to hear from Mike and Peggy Seeger, Who Built the Ark. Doyle Lawson's going to do Sailing on the Waves of Glory. And Rick Lang is going to do Sailing On. And let's see. It's going to be from Pine Castle Records. I got to check and see who is the singer there. Edgar Loudermilk is going to do Yes, We're Sailing. We're going to have this gospel set of sailing songs. And if you're

Feeling, a little salty, you can say ahoy and a baff the beam and anything else you can think of. Here we go with Noah built the ark.

0: All right, we're sailing. Lots of sailing and sea songs and to tribute the beautiful tall ships that have come to New Orleans. And they're on view today, and they're quite a sight to see. The river's kind of busy. They got all kind of extra boats out there. I guess maybe that's Coast Guard or Harbor. What is that little boat that's out there next to the Natchez, Larry? What do you think that is?
1: I think it's Coast Guard.
0: Coast Guard? And they got helicopters going over the top, keeping a watchful eye on these beautiful ships, these antiques that have come here. Anyway, they're gorgeous. Let's see what we did here. We started out with Mike Seeger and Peggy Seeger, who built the Ark. Started right at the beginning there. And we had Doyle Lawson singing Sailing on the Waves of Glory. It's from a Crossroads album called Burden Bearer. Then Rick Lang did Sailing On. It's a rural rhythm album by that title. Then we had Edgar Loudermilk, and he said, Yes, We're Sailing. And that's a Pinecastle record. Shake Russell just did Sailing Angels, and from Howlin' Dog Records. And what we have coming up now, it's Hammertown's going to do I'm Going Sailing, and that's an album called You Can Learn a Lot from a Song. Dunlop and Mabe are going to do the sailing song. The Slogan Ramblers are going to do Ramblin' Sailor, and Jim Jam from Ireland is going to do Sail Away. So just abaft the beam. Here we go.

Okay, we're setting sail here today on Old Time Country and Bluegrass Show with Hazel the Delt Rambler. And I just wanted to let you know that I usually post something on Facebook, and today I posted a picture of a sailing ship that my grandfather had a part interest in. It was called named the Hildegard, and it shipped barrels of oil to different places, and it was torpedoed in World War II and was sunk in the channel. And I have a picture of it, and I posted it on Facebook. If you want to see it, go to Hazel and the Delta Ramblers. Okay, and you can also leave a comment or a question for the show, and I will get it and try to answer. But it's a picture of the ship, and there's also a picture of the No Quarter Shanty crew, which is going to be singing for you in about 30 minutes here on WWOZ. They're going to come into the studio, and we'll sing a tribute to those tall ships that are out there and to the Hildegard, which is at the bottom of the sea and in the English Channel. I wanted to say one other thing is that when I was a girl, these ships would come into New Orleans, and my grandmother, because she had an interest in shipping, would always pay attention to what ships and boats were coming into New Orleans and going out in the port. Was something that people did, and they kept track of that. And so it was a Saturday morning. I was about 9 or 10 years old, and my sister's 4 years older. We were going to go to Canal Street on the streetcar, and we were going to go shopping, and we were going to go to Holmes and have a cup of custard there, and then we would get on the streetcar and come back. And so my grandmother checked out our outfits, because she, when you went to Canal Street in those days, you had to be properly dressed. And we had gloves. She insisted that we have gloves and a purse. And she also wanted us to wear a hat, but we didn't want to wear hats. My sister didn't particularly. So we did skip the hats. And we passed muster. But my grandmother said to my mother, "Are you going to let those girls go downtown today?" And my mother said, "Yeah," because we did it a lot. And my grandmother said, "Well, there is a ship with 1,000 sailors who is docked in New Orleans at this time." Well, we did get to go down to Canal Street. My mother let us go.

That was Jig Jam from Ireland, and they were playing Sail Away for You. And before that, the Slogan Ramblers did Ramblin' Sailor from Coffee Creek. So as I look out the window here at the WWOZ studio, I see the Natchez, and I see lots of traffic on the river, and I see the beautiful tall ships. And I can't imagine what it must have been like to be a person who is trying to get to this country on board one of those. And I just can't imagine how many people it takes to work the ship and how they would be all over the place. Just, they're absolutely gorgeous, and they're celebrating our country's 250th birthday. And but you know what they are? They're just giant windmills. And some of them are 300 feet tall, and all those big sails. So I'm going to play this Tommy Makem and Liam Clancy's version of Windmills. And for Larry, who requested it, Men of Worth from Archie Fisher. And don't forget, if you please keep listening, because the No Quarter Shanty Crew is going to come in and sing some songs for you live here in the studio, some sea songs. And they're always a lot of fun. So keep listening to WWOZ. Okay, shoot.

kings of Holland, in the kingdoms of England and Scotland and Wales. Windmills grew up all along the wild coastlines, ships of the land with their high

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2: Okay, you're listening to WWOZ, and we heard Men of Worth. That was Archie Fisher, a Scottish singer, and before that, we heard Tony Makem and Windmills, Tony Makem and Liam Clancy. Okay, we got the Watersons coming up with the Greenland Whale Fishing, and Becky Buller with a song called Whale. And maybe before the top of the hour, when we get some live music in the studio with No Quarter Shanty Crew, we'll get another song in there, a whaling song. We give it a try.

Okay, that was Stan Rogers and rolling down to old Maui. And when they got there, Hawaiians wrote a tribute to a Scottish tall ship. And we're going to hear Genoa Keawe sing that Alika. And so once they got down to Hawaii, they were greeted with such as this.

WWOZ FM New Orleans. And that was Genoa Kiawe singing a Hawaiian in Hawaiian, in case you didn't notice that you couldn't understand it, unless you understand Hawaiian. It's a song about the tall ships that came from Scotland to Hawaii. And it was a tribute to how beautiful and how amazing they were when they got to Hawaii, which, of course, was a whaling center. So a lot of sailing ships went to port there. And let's see, it's time for to hear the live wire, all this good stuff going on in New Orleans today. And when we come back from that, we're going to have the No Quarter Shanty crew here in the studio, and they're ready to sing for you live, and I'm looking forward to that because it's always a lot of fun, and it's great to have them here with those tall ships out, looking out. I look out the window and see them. I'm inspired. Okay, so here is the live wire, and we'll be back with live music.

0: 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A po' boy without it is just a sandwich. Here are the shows for today. George and Joyce Ween Jazz and Heritage Center has the 2026 Louisiana Cajun Zydeco Festival with Chubby Carrier, Pine Leaf Boys, a Fofole retrospective with Kelly Jones, Chris Segura, Blake Miller, and Elise Riley, and more. Outdoors starting at 3 p.m. 21st Amendment has the Wolf John's Blues Band at 3 and Big Mike and the R&B Kings at 8. Always Lounge features the Silver Lining Serenaders at 9 p.m. Apple Barrel hosts La Femme Farouche and T. Marie at 6 p.m. Bacchanal presents Nahum Zidibel at 1 and Noah Young at 7. Bamboulas welcomes them Jaywalkers at 11 a.m., Laura Doyle at 2:15, Midnight Brawlers at 5:30, and the Cat Kylie Experience at 9. Blue Nile has the Street Legends Brass Band at 9:30. Bratz Y'all has Jonathan Boogie Long and Dean Zucchero at 4 p.m. Broadside Outdoor Stage has the Deadhead Meetup featuring Ico All-Stars, Busted on Bourbon, and Nina Hungerland Outdoors starting at 3 p.m. Broadside Indoor Stage features the Alex McMurray Band at 4 p.m. Bufa's hosts Traditional Jazz Brunch featuring Some Like It Hot at 11 a.m. and the Dead Magnolia String Band at 7. Cafe Negril presents Gabe Stillman Band at 1, John Lisi and Delta Funk at 5, and Lindsay Smith at 9. Carousel Bar and Lounge at Hotel Monteleone has the Iguanas at 7 p.m. Celebration Hall has Big Six Brass Band at 9 p.m. Constantinople Stage features Mark Stone and Stud Ford at 6 p.m. DBA hosts the Paradise Jazz Band at 6 and the Jump Hounds at 9:30. Dickie Brennan's Tableau presents the New Orleans Spice Jazz Brunch Trio at 11 a.m. Dos Jefes welcomes Michaela Brown at 8 p.m. Fritzl's Jazz Club has the Doyle Cooper Bands at 1, the Sazerac Jazz Band at 5, and Fritzl's All-Star Band with Mike Fulton at 8. Gasa Gasa has Olivia Valentine plus the Junior League plus Lisbon Girls starting at 4 and Cam I Am featuring Kidnap plus the Slow Burn Band starting at 9. Howlin' Wolf features the Hot 8 Brass Band at 10:30 p.m. Mahogany Jazz Hall hosts the Smoke and Dime Jazz Club at 2:30, Big Joe Kennedy at 6, and the Mahogany Hall Swingsters featuring Roderick Pollen at 8. The Maison presents 8 Dice Cloth at 3, Genevieve and the Winding Boys at 6, Kate Baxter and Dusty Santa Maria at 8, and Crew Debauchery at 9. The Maple Leaf welcomes Keiko Komaki, Junya Magishi, and Donald McGee at 8 p.m. Messina's Runway Cafe has the Xavier Prep Alumni Association's annual scholarship fundraiser featuring Wanda Ruzon, Stephanie Jordan, John Boutte, and many more starting at 6 p.m. Orpheum Theater has Big Bad Voodoo Daddy at 7 p.m. Pat O'Brien's features Lisa Biddick Lowe plus Natalie May plus Hannah Krieger Benson starting at 5:30. Polo Club at the Windsor Court hosts David Boatinghouse at 5:30 p.m. Preservation Hall presents Leroy Jones and the Preservation Jazz Masters at 2:30 and 3:45 and the Preservation Legacy Band featuring Greg Stafford at 5, 6:15, 7:30, and 8:45 p.m. Saturn Bar welcomes TV Pulse Shine and more starting at 9. Siberia has Shivering Demons and more starting at 9. Snug Harbor has Jimmy Robinson and Layla Musselwhite at 4:30 and James Singleton Malabar with Johnny Vidakovich, Brian Haas, James Evans, and more for two sets at 7:30 and 9:30. Spotted Cat features Jackie Blair and the Hot Biscuits at 2, the Treme Brass Band at 6, and Pat Casey and the New Sound at 9. Three Marie's Jazz Club at the Omni Royal Orleans hosts the Rob Espino Duo at 2 p.m. Tipitinas presents Fado Doe with the Bruce Desgrapons Cajun Band at 5:15 p.m. And Vaughn's Lounge welcomes Jumbo Dominoes at 8 p.m. For the entire listing of today's live music events, go to wwoz.org/livewire. Now get out there, Ozilians, and support and enjoy some live local music.
1: Yes, indeed. Oh, and today is a performance by the Comanca Ethnic Dance and Music Ensemble. It's today at 2 p.m. at Roussel Hall, and it's their 44th spring concert, which is quite an achievement. It's ethnic singing, dancing, beautiful costumes, and you can buy tickets online, or you can go to Roussel Hall. And once again, that's today at 2 p.m. And coming up next Sunday, Ramblin' Women. This is a tribute to Hazel Dickens. It's at NOLA Brewing on Sunday, June 7th, 5 to 8 p.m. And let me also state that I will be performing in this event coming up next Sunday. Okay, now I've got a whole crew. I got a whole crew here today. Welcome to the No Quarter Shanty Crew. Say hello, everybody.
2: Hello.
1: That's great. And they're here to sing for you. So let's just get going.
3: Kathy, go ahead and start.
4: Oh. Here's a song about sailing down to Cuba.

0: Belay.
1: All right. Folks, this is the No Quarter Shanty crew here in the studio singing for you. Cuba used to be like a resort for New Orleans. People used to go there on vacation and sail down to Cuba. My parents went to Cuba, and I think my father was the ship's doctor for the trip, so she got a free trip and sent back some pictures. I guess that was about 1940-something. But obviously there was a lot of trade with Cuba. We'll see what happens next, won't we? Okay. Do you want to say a little bit about something about your history of your group? Does somebody want to speak up and say how long you've been doing this and how you got the idea for it?
2: Sure, this is Greg.
1: Come in close to the mic there.
2: Sure, this is Greg. How's that? The No Quarter Shanty crew has been around since about 2002. One of the guys we've got here, Casey King, used to sing with the boarding party, and he was one of the founding members. We have been singing pretty much continuously. I guess we took a break for maybe 2 years after COVID, but we moved from home location to home location. We used to sing at O'Flaherty's. We were at the Irish House for a while, briefly at
3: Trio.
2: Yep. Silk Road. Now we're at a place called the Faubourg House. It's upstairs from Three Muses on Frenchman Street, and we do a once a month sing along on the first Monday of the month, 7 p.m. Our next sing along is tomorrow night.
1: That's tomorrow night.
2: Yeah, anyone who's interested can come down to 538 Frenchman Street. We provide song books if you like listening, singing along to sea shanties. It's a
1: so they can just walk in there and do it, huh?
2: That's it. Yeah. When it comes around the room to you, you can lead a sea shanty. You can request a particular song you want to hear, or you can just pass and sing along on the choruses. So anyone who likes to sing, please come down tomorrow night, 538 Frenchman Street.
1: Okay. About another song?
2: Sure. How about we'll do Goodbye, Fare You Well. It's a rowing song.

0: Sweet. Thank you so much. This is the, am I saying it right? No quarter.
1: That's it.
0: Because it's New Orleans.
1: That's right. No quarter, and it's quite clever. I guess no quarter means that you're not going to be giving any mercy if you're involved in a fight. No prisoners taken. You kill them all.
0: I see.
1: that's the way we roll.
2: In New Orleans ethics.
1: Yes.
0: When I was looking for some new songs about sailing or about the sea, it's new to me. I came across one that's called, let's see. It is kind of amusing. It's called Talk Like a Pirate.
1: Okay.
0: So do you fall into that after you've been singing a few sea shanty songs? Do you start talking like pirates?
1: Oh, yeah, we wobble when we walk, you know, as if we're
2: it's more than
1: on board.
0: You got, keep going. Let's hear another one. I'm loving this.
1: Mark Hale is going to take the next one.
3: Was I ready?
0: No. Now, you know, all authentic sailors these days take out their phone to look at the words.
3: Yes, I'm looking up
0: they
3: the
0: got,
3: on my
0: you know, one hand, for, yep, one hand
3: sure.
0: for the ship and one for the phone. I think
3: I wonder if... I'm home, but as soon as I'm in front of the microphone, I forget.
0: You think those guys hanging on whatever those were, that they were all standing on the other day as a ship came in. Do you think they were secretly taking pictures? I bet they'd be in trouble for that. But okay.
3: Right, it's called Bring 'Em Down.

0: Okay, this is the No Quarter Shanty crew singing for you here in the studio. When you say bring them down, is that the sails you bring down? What is that?
1: Hauling on the rope, specifically, on the line.
0: So these are work songs, aren't they? Work songs?
2: Yes. We do a mix of work songs and just general sea songs. The shanties are work songs, and a lot of the songs are fitted to a particular task. That one would be a halyard shanty, hauling on the rope. Yeah. But there are also maritime songs that are just sung for pleasure.
0: Well, do you want to sing for pleasure one of these?
1: Okay, this one is actually a capstan shanty. It's called Roll Down. This is the capstan shanty.

0: E lei.
1: Okay, this is the No Quarter Shanty Crew singing for you here in the studio. Now, the different work songs for different tasks. Do you ever write your own authentic ancient sea shanty? Do you ever come up with something like
0: We
1: that?
0: haven't written any. A group that we performed with last fall, My Druthers, they wrote a stevedoring shanty that we sometimes do, but we're not prepared to today, called Load 'Em Up. There are still songs in the tradition being written, but obviously not being used day to day in shipping.
1: Because it seems like an event like what we have outside our window here with the tall ships would be somebody should write a tribute to that, or maybe adapt some other kind of a singing shanty or sea song about when they all came to New Orleans.
0: All right,
1: It
0: yeah.
1: was a wonderful picture of that big one that's right out there. Coming up the river with a big rainbow behind it. Did you see that? It was on Facebook. It was a rainbow right behind the ship. Beautiful. They're beautiful, folks. They're out there for you to look at till the end of day today. So this is this is WWOZ, and we're in New Orleans. So if you're in this area, you can go and see the tall ships. Okay, you want to do another one?
0: Sure.
1: Or 10 more?
2: This is a song about sailors' time off, set in New York. As I walked down the Bowery one evening in July, I met a maid who asked my trade in a sailor.

0: He's a sailor with his hair cut short behind. He wears a tarry jumper and he sails the black ball line.
1: And away sent he, my dear Annie. Oh, you New York girls, can't you dance the polka?
0: I kissed her hard and proper before her flashman came. Said, fare you well, you Bowery girl, I know.

0: All right. I like that shopping story, too.
1: 50 cents went a lot farther then.
0: Right. And we did get the Natchez blowing its whistle there. The Natchez, the city of New Orleans already has gone out, and the Natchez is going to go out and show people all the ships that are out there. It's getting ready to leave. And But they're not quite exactly ready. They'll blow again. They'll blow the whistle again very soon. Okay. You know, I think a lot of young people have interest in sea shanties now. And I say that because my grandson listens to them. And I think he just goes on his phone and pushes sea shanty or something like that. But I'm hoping that young people will start, you know, taking part in this tradition, which now, to my appearance, I mean, once these were people who were on a ship, and maybe, goodness, they were on the ship for years with each other. Like, you know, I mean, that would happen on some of these strips. But, and so they would be, I would guess they would be, they're all familiar with each other by this time and singing in the right place. If you were going to do some job like hauling up the sails and you sang too fast, you know, these days you could just tell everybody to slow down, whereas on your record you're going to have to go with the tempo. Do you find that it's hard to pitch the tempo on these, or do you just have a good feeling?
2: The tempo is situated to the work. The work drives it. So if you have a few people on the line and it's a heavy sail, then the tempo's slow. If you've got a lot of people, a stamp and go on a hawser for an anchor, then it's a little faster. But that's what the shantyman's job is, to pace it so that the work gets done and the crew doesn't collapse.
0: This is a person who is designated to sing or start the song, or what?
3: Yeah, the shanty man would be coordinating the effort of a group of people. I mean, it makes it more pleasurable, but it's also to coordinate the efforts. You're all moving together and get the most work out of your effort.
0: Okay. Can I get another song out of you folks?
3: Keith, do you want to do the next one?
0: This is the No Quarter Shanty Crew. They're not giving themselves any quarter today. They're just...
4: But we'll take quarters.
0: Yeah.
4: The shantyman would sometimes make up shanties as he went along and just keep them going as long as it needed to be done for the work. This is a hauling shanty, Holloway Joe. When I was a little boy, me mother often told me, Tammy,
5: way Holloway, will Holloway Joe.
4: That if I did not kiss the girls, my lips would all grow moldy, Tammy,
5: way

0: King Louis was the King of France before the Revolution. Tommy.
1: Way, haul away, we'll haul away, Joe.
0: But then he got his head cut off, it spoiled his constitution. Tommy.
1: Way.

0: Bartosilos was a gentleman. He came from decent people. Come on.
1: Way, haul away, we'll haul away too.
0: He went to the Irish Channel, and there he built a steeple. Come on.
1: Way.

0: Once I had an uptown girl and she was rich and lazy. Tell me.
1: Way, haul, way, will haul away, Joe.
0: Then I met a night ward gal, she damn near drove me crazy. Tell me.
1: Way,

0: play.
1: Thank you so much. This has been a lot of fun. And why don't you once again say what you're going to do? This is tomorrow, Monday. They're going to be singing. Go ahead and give those
2: The No Quarter details. Shanty Crew. We're a nonprofit, and our mission is to preserve sea shanties through teaching and performance. And tomorrow night is our monthly sing-along. It's the first Monday of the month, every month. We'll be at 538 Frenchman Street, upstairs from Three Muses at 7 p.m. And if you like to sing along on sea shanties, that's a place to be tomorrow night.
1: Okay, that's great. I really appreciate all y'all coming in and singing for us. And keep up the good work. And
2: we appreciate WWOZ, and thank you for inviting us on.
1: Okay, and I'm gonna play a recorded music now. And I've got James Caan. This is a whaling song where the whale gets away. And he wishes that all of the whales would get away. So I played a couple of whaling songs before. I played the Greenland Whale Fisheries by the Watersons. And I played Stan Rogers Sailing Down to Old Maui. Oh, here we go. That's the Natchez. Going to be well, is it just saying hello, or is it leaving?
3: It's moving.
4: It's moving out.
1: Okay, Natchez is moving out, going to look at the tall ships there on the river. And
3: so are we.
1: And no better time to play some more songs about the sea coming up. Thank you all so much. Please come back soon and enjoy the beautiful sights out there. Thank you.
2: Thank you.
1: All right. Yeah. Okay. Let's see. I'll be already right.

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2: All right, folks. Yes, you're listening to WWOZ, and we just listened to Sails by Frank Sullivan and Sailboat by Hunter White. So a lot of people sometimes in the middle of the country where there's no ocean decide to build boats. But we've been kind of playing tribute to the tall ships that have come into New Orleans this morning and this weekend, rather, and they're still open to tour as we speak right now, playing sea songs. And I have a couple of more for you. We're going to hear from Tom Mason, Sailing On. And we're going to hear the Mary Ellen Carter. And this, a lot of listeners requested this song after Hurricane Katrina. And I'm still requesting it myself. Stan Rogers and the Mary Ellen Carter and Tom Mason, Sailing On. Hope that you've enjoyed the show, the live music from the No Quarter Shanty crew. It was a lot of fun for me here to be in the midst of all those voices. And so I hope that the sailors keep singing those songs, those old songs. Okay, let's see if we can get you this music.

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1: Et bonjour mes amis, c'est le temps pour la meilleure musique du monde, la musique canadienne, créole et zydeco. And thanks to Hazel for another incredible program of old-time country and bluegrass music. What about those live singers here in the studio? Great stuff. And this is quite a day. There are events all over town today. I just took a walk down by the tall ships. No time to board one, just looking at them. And that's quite something, even if that's all you get to do. Also, today is the Louisiana Cajun Zydeco Fest, and you can find that at the parking lot in the rear of the New Orleans Jazz and Heritage Foundation there on Rampart Street. So check online for the full details, but it starts at 3 with the Revelers. Then there's a tribute to Fufale, Pine Leaf Boys, and finally Chubby Carrier, so going until 8:30. So quite a day today, and more of that later on. Do want to alert everyone, we're going to have Todd Mouton back in the studio on July 26th. We had him about a year ago to start the year of Chenier. We're going to have him back to help us close it out. Of course, there's never any end to Clifton Chenier's music here at WWOZ, so you will certainly get to hear more about that. And hurricane season starts tomorrow. Yes, every local TV station has got a special, so you can check those out for more information to help you get prepared. And don't forget that Sunday, June 7th, is the Ramblin' Women 101st birthday tribute to Hazel Dickens. And that does include our own Hazel Schluter, as well as many, many other women performers at NOLA Brewing, 3033 Chapatoulas, next Sunday from 5 to 8. So put that on your calendar, too. We're going to start out today with at least one. We got two hurricane songs in this set. We're going to start out with David Doucet doing one about Hurricane Audrey entitled 1957. Hello.

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The time is 18 minutes after 12 o'clock. 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We started that set out with Mr. David Doucet with a song he's entitled 1957, but is actually also the year of 1957, and that comes from his 1999 release, 1957, on the Rounder label. Some excellent, excellent guitar work there. And then Marc Savoy with a little solo accordion, the Valse à Wade Fruger, and that's from a CD entitled Back to the Basic Savoy Style, which doesn't contain a record company, so we call that self-released here from back in 2005. Ray Abshire and Friends did the Dance Hall Special. It's from their Swallow release in 2003 for old time's sake. And get you out there and find a dance hall and enjoy a little Cajun music. And then we ended that set with the version of L'année de 57, the year of 57, from Mr. Alex Broussard, who wrote that song. And his recording of it is found on a compilation entitled The Best of La Louisiane Records from 1990. And, of course, that is from the La Louisiane folks. So there you go. The definitive version of the song about Hurricane Audrey and how much destruction it wrought in South Louisiana. All right. It is now 20 minutes after. Let's go right back to the music, and we're going to hear a whole set of Hurricane songs, starting out with Beausoleil avec Michael Doucet with an original track entitled L'Ouragan, the Hurricane. How long?

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32 minutes after 12 o'clock here at WWOZ 90.7, coming to you from the Hellas Foundation Studios overlooking the mighty Mississippi River, which today plays host to a number of tall ships, sailing ships from around the world. And if you stick with us to the end of the show, all the way to the end, you're going to hear at least a couple of old-time plying the sea songs. All right, we just heard from Roddy Romero and the Hub City All-Stars doing Windmill in a Hurricane from his 2016 release Gulfstream on the Octavia label. Before that, a kind of rock and roll song from Mamou, and they did Hurricane from their self-titled CD from 1988 on the MCA label. And we started out with a marvelous original song, L'Ouragan, the Hurricane, by Beausoleil avec Michael Doucet. And you can find that on their 1993 Rhino release entitled La Danse de la Vie, The Dance of Life. All right, it's almost 34 minutes after the hour here at WWOZ 9.7 FM New Orleans. And we got a few more Hurricane songs for you up in the next set. First is Mr. Phil Menard and the Louisiana Travelers, and then a couple by Zachary Richard, and then Jordan Thibodeau. So let's go.

0: 47 minutes after 12 o'clock here at WWOZ 90.7 on your FM dial, WWOZ.org elsewhere. Mr. Zachary Richard with two excellent songs dealing with hurricanes. The second was Laissez le vent souffler, Let the Wind Blow, from his CD Le Fou on his own RZ label. Zachary Richard before that with Île Dernière, The Last Island, which was almost completely destroyed during the hurricane of, was that 1893, Charles? I can't quite remember.
1: Let's see. It just says the 19th century is all they had.
0: Okay. It's before my time, anyway.
1: Oh, 1856.
0: Okay, 1856. And that comes from his CD, Lumière dans le Noir, Light in the Darkness, from 2007 on the Musicore label. And we began with Phil Menard and the Louisiana Travelers with the Hurricane of 57 from their 1991 LP, On Swallow la musique, l'amusement, l'amour et la misère. That's an old LP from years ago. All right. I mentioned we're going to have a Jordan Thibodeau song, but we're going to hold that over to the next hour. Up next, you're going to hear something from the band, the original band, Feu Follet, when they were like all 11, 12 years old. And there is a Feu Follet retrospective that will part of the Cajun Zydeco Festival at the Jazz Festival Foundation headquarters today. And it's going to include Kelly Jones, Chris Segura, Blake Miller, Elise Riley, and perhaps others. And that begins about 4:30. So that's another reason to get over there and hear what's going on. All right, Charles, let's get back to the music with Feu Follet and Sept Ans sur la Mer.

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1: One, two, three.

Go Fest on Rampart Street today, 3 o'clock. The Revelers, worth checking out. Before that, we had the Red Stick Ramblers and Joel Savoy and his band. They did Katrina, and you'll find that on their 2007 release, Made in the Shade, on the Sugar Hill label. And before that, we heard an a cappella track entitled Sept ans sur la mer, 7 years on the water. And maybe some of these sailors on these big ships might feel like they've spent 7 years on the water. But there was a time that people did actually go away for years at a time, whaling and in other activities. And that's Four Follets from what I believe is their very first CD, entitled La Belle Louisiane, in 2001 on Louisiana Red Hot Records. And you will be able to hear a tribute, a retrospective, they're calling it, to Four Follets as the second act up in today's Cajun Zydeco Festival. All right, it is now 1 o'clock, and we're going to hear the Live Wire, the list of all the great stuff you can hear around the city in New Orleans. And in the background, we're going to hear from Morris and Dexter Ardwin doing Grand Mamou. Allons.

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A po' boy without it is just a sandwich. Here are the shows for today. George and Joyce Ween Jazz and Heritage Center has the 2026 Louisiana Cajun Zydeco Festival with Chubby Carrier, Pine Leaf Boys, a Fofole retrospective with Kelly Jones, Chris Segura, Blake Miller, and Elise Riley, and more. Outdoors starting at 3 p.m. 21st Amendment has the Wolf John's Blues Band at 3 and Big Mike and the R&B Kings at 8. 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Bamboulas welcomes them Jaywalkers at 11 a.m., Laura Doyle at 2:15, Midnight Brawlers at 5:30, and the Cat Kylie Experience at 9. Blue Nile has the Street Legends Brass Band at 9:30. Bratz Y'all has Jonathan Boogie Long and Dean Zucchero at 4 p.m. Broadside Outdoor Stage has the Deadhead Meetup, featuring Ico All-Stars, Busted on Bourbon, and Nina Hungerland Outdoors, starting at 3 p.m. Broadside Indoor Stage features the Alex McMurray Band at 4 p.m. Bufa's hosts Traditional Jazz Brunch, featuring Some Like It Hot at 11 a.m. and the Dead Magnolia String Band at 7. Cafe Negril presents Gabe Stillman Band at 1, John Lisi and Delta Funk at 5, and Lindsay Smith at 9. Carousel Bar and Lounge at Hotel Monteleone has the Iguanas at 7 p.m. Celebration Hall has Big Six Brass Band at 9 p.m. Constantinople Stage features Mark Stone and Stud Ford at 6 p.m. DBA hosts the Paradise Jazz Band at 6 and the Jump Hounds at 9:30. Dickie Brennan's Tableau presents the New Orleans Spice Jazz Brunch Trio at 11 a.m. Doe's Jefes welcomes Michaela Brown at 8 p.m. Fritzl's Jazz Club has the Doyle Cooper Bands at 1, the Sazerac Jazz Band at 5, and Fritzl's All-Star Band with Mike Fulton at 8. Gasa Gasa has Olivia Valentine plus the Junior League plus Lisbon Girls starting at 4 and Cam I Am featuring Kidnap plus the Slow Burn Band starting at 9. Howlin' Wolf features the Hot 8 Brass Band at 10:30 p.m. Mahogany Jazz Hall hosts the Smoke and Dime Jazz Club at 2:30, Big Joe Kennedy at 6, and the Mahogany Hall Swingsters featuring Roderick Pollen at 8. The Maison presents 8 Dice Cloth at 3, Genevieve and the Winding Boys at 6, Kate Baxter and Dusty Santa Maria at 8, and Crew Debauchery at 9. The Maple Leaf Well.

welcomes Keiko Komaki, Jun Yamagishi, and Donald McGee at 8 p.m. Messina's Runway Cafe has the Xavier Prep Alumni Association's annual scholarship fundraiser featuring Wanda Ruzon, Stephanie Jordan, John Boutte, and many more starting at 6 p.m. Orpheum Theater has Big Bad Voodoo Daddy at 7 p.m. Pat O'Brien's features Lisa Biddick Lowe plus Natalie May plus Hannah Krieger Benson starting at 5:30. Polo Club at the Windsor Court hosts David Boardinghouse at 5:30 p.m. Preservation Hall presents Leroy Jones and the Preservation Jazz Masters at 2:30 and 3:45, and the Preservation Legacy Band featuring Greg Stafford at 5, 6:15, 7:30, and 8:45 p.m. Saturn Bar welcomes TV Pole Shine and more starting at 9. Siberia has Shivering Demons and more starting at 9. Snug Harbor has Jimmy Robinson and Layla Musselwhite at 4:30 and James Singleton Malabar with Johnny Vodakovich, Brian Haas, James Evans, and more for two sets at 7:30 and 9:30. Spotted Cat features Jackie Blair and the Hot Biscuits at 2, the Treme Brass Band at 6, and Pat Casey and the New Sound at 9. Three Marie's Jazz Club at the Omni Royal Orleans hosts the Rob Espino Duo at 2 p.m. Tip It Tina's presents Fajo Doe with the Bruce Degrapont Cajun Band at 5:15 p.m. And Vaughn's Lounge welcomes Jumbo Dominoes at 8 p.m. For the entire listing of today's live music events, go to wwoz.org/livewire. 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

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Zydeco Force doing the Cajun classic La Petite et la Grosse, the little one and the big one. C'est tout le même prix, the same price. And that comes from a CD, lots of live performances at the Buffalo Gap Folk Festival. These were recorded in 2005. Unfortunately, the festival has gone the way of many good things in this world and no longer exists. It's on the Somebody Scream label. I hadn't noticed that the other day. There's lots of unusual artists who have not recorded live. Besides Zydeco Force, there's the Lafayette Rhythm Devils and some others in there. Before Zydeco Force, we heard Sun Pie Barnes, one of our perennial local favorites, with Michael Doucet. And they were doing Zydeco et l'Encore. And that's on in our Hooghly collection entitled A New Orleans Visit Before Katrina. And that came out in 2011. There's a few tracks there of the two of them, accordion and fiddle. And that's really nice. Nice listening. All right, it is 16 after. We've got some more hurricane songs up for you in the Creole and Zydeco style. Next up is something from Mr. Duane Dupsey and the Zydeco Hellraisers from an old Sano Sound of New Orleans release, Traveling Man. Let's go.

0: 29 after. Yeah, surprise, surprise. 29 minutes after 1 o'clock. This is WWOZ 90.7 FM in New Orleans and WWOZ.org, heard round the world. And from wherever you're joining us, welcome. Welcome on this Sunday afternoon. It's starting to cloud up a little bit, but not only the clouds, but the crowds that are clamoring to get on board the big sailing ships that are in the port here today. If you haven't come down, this is the last day. We just heard Queen Ida and the Bon Ton Zydeco Band doing Foule il Sa, and that comes from a 1990 collection, J'étais au Bal, Volume 1, on the Arhuli label, and that's part of a soundtrack for a film that deals with Zydeco and Cajun music. Before that, we heard the Zydeco Hurricanes doing the Hurricane Shuffle from their Louisiana Zydeco release on the Mardi Gras label. Mary Broussard, J'ai passé devant ta porte, from a collection entitled La Danse finit pas. The dance will not end. No date on that one. It's got Joe Hall and Knowlton Simeon on it, as well as Mary Broussard, each doing about three or four tracks. And we started out with Dwayne Dupsy and the Zydeco Hellraisers doing My Name is Hurricane from his Sounds of New Orleans release, Traveling Man. So I hope you're enjoying today's show. We're doing our best to bring you music for all kinds of weather and all kinds of moods. And we got about another half an hour left. Old Man River is in the house kicking up a ruckus, and he will be in the studio just as soon as we're finished, and no sooner. Up next, Mr. John Delafosse.
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4 to 6 minutes after 1 o'clock here at WWOZ. This is Losh Pah for your Sunday. Trail rides for shut-ins. If you can't get your horse saddled up, if he's not feeling good enough, tune in and we'll give you some of the equivalent. Jeffrey Broussard and the Creole Cowboys doing Ton Nana from Return of the Creole on Maison de Soul 2011. Boozer Chavis and his Magic Sounds doing Louisiana Blues live at the Festival Acadiana Creole 1989 on a Valcour release from 2013. Treby Carrier and the Bayou Swamp Band did the Creole two-step from his 91 release, Boogie Woogie Zydeco on the Flying Fish label. And you can hear Treby Carrier live here in New Orleans. He closes out the Jazz Fest's Cajun Zydeco Festival at 7:30 today. And we started that set out with John Delafosse and the Eunice Playboys featuring Gino Delafosse. And they were doing the old-time two-step on Blue Stay Away From Me on Rounder. All right, we've got some Clifton Chenier. It is the year of Chenier. And remember, we're going to have Todd Mouton back in the studio with us on July 26th to kind of draw a line under the year of Chenier, and going to talk about, of course, his book and on other elements of Clifton Chenier. Why is he important? Why is he such a big deal? I got three tracks today from the Ahuli release, Bonton Roulé and More, which was the LP Bonton Roulé and some additional tracks. I'm reading the section of Todd's book right now that covers the time that was recorded. And we're going to finish it off today with a Tall Ships tribute. The Zydepunks are going to be playing When My Ship Sails Away from their 9 Mile CD, Finestre. All right, thanks for everybody for joining us today. Hope you're having a great Sunday, and we'll be back next Sunday. Parle français à tous tes voisins, à tous tes amis, et lâche pas.

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Thank you.

All right, in the background, we're listening to Clifton Chenier doing the Frenchtown Waltz. Before that, Clifton doing the Houston Boogie. And before that, Clifton doing Black Gal. So you had three faces there. You got the blues, you got the up-tempo, and you got the traditional. And then in a minute, we're going to hear the Zydepunks doing When My Ship Sails Away. Remember, Cajun Zydeco Fest, Revelers, Foo Follet Retrospective, Pine Leaf Boys, and Chubby Carrier and the Bayou Swamp Band. Bye-bye.

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Peace, blessings, and love.

0: people condemn whiskey, but they have no right to.
1: Really?
0: Because when God created the heaven and earth, he created all things. He also created barley, rye, and if he didn't think that was good for man, he wouldn't let those things grow.
1: Really?
0: But he also created cattle of the fields and birds of the air and food for us to subsist on. But he didn't mean for us to eat so much of it until it was detrimental to us, would make us sick. The same thing applies to drinking whiskey or beer or anything you drink. You don't have to drink a barrel of whiskey because you see a barrel sitting there. Drink a little bit of it and stop. And ask God to give you the knowledge to do that.

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1: 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Time is 2:31 and a half. A little homespun Americana for you. Old Man River back after a week out festing, and good to be back in the chair. Y'all just finishing that setup with Spencer Boren, late great Spencer Boren, his take on people get ready, and it had me reminiscing of how many times I've seen Joe Cool at Tipitina's perform that song. I don't know why, but that's where my mind went when I got lost in the song. Spencer Boren, from a record he put out in 2004 called Southern Cross. And prior to that, why is that? Oh. There we go. And prior to that, Todd Snyder, from a record came out back in 1994 called Songs for the Daily Planet. Somebody's coming. Well, I hope they hurry up and get here, because we need somebody. Towns Van Zandt, before that, from a record that came out, was released in 1998, Abnormal. And we heard Waiting Around to Die. Sturgill Simpson, from 2014, a track called Life of Sin off of his Cutting Grass Volume 1 Butcher Shop Sessions. And prior to that, Wilco, from a record that came out just a couple years back, 2022, called Cruel Country, and we heard A Lifetime to Find. That was young, up-and-coming artist out of Arkansas, J.D. Clayton, with Dirt Roads of Red. He don't want his roads in heaven paved in gold. He wants Dirt Roads of Red. That came off of a EP he released last year called Blue Sky Sundays. Prior to that, Norman Blake, featuring Jamie Johnson, on their take on Alabama Jubilee off of a album came out in 2024 called Pilgrimage to Rising Fawn. And a little word about whiskey was from Uncle Seymour Washington off of a 1981 compilation called Heart-Worn Highways, actually movie soundtrack is what it was. And opened it up the way that we always do with Brother Todd Snyder. Enjoy Yourself off of the 2004 album East Nashville Skyline. And that gets us all up to date where we are right here, right now. WWOZ 90.7 FM New Orleans, Sunday afternoon, homespun Americana with your resident Spunion, Old Man River, at the helm. And at the helm, there are ships out the window here. We have the tall ships here in New Orleans this weekend. They're leaving tomorrow. It's just beautiful. And I've heard I've got to leave when I leave to go down. I believe it's the Argentine ship. No, Colombian ship is playing cumbia music down on the river. So, yeah, if you're in town and you hadn't checked them out yet, it's not too late. You won't be the first one here, because there are a lot of people down here. But it looks like a little bit of fun to be had. Speaking of fun to be had, next week, on Sunday, I'll be leaving the show and heading right down there at the NOLA Brewing, 3033 Chapatoulas Street, Sunday next week, June 7th, from 5 to 8 p.m. Going to be a Ramblin' Women 101st Birthday Tribute to Hazel Dickens. And a lot of my favorite female singer-songwriters are going to be there, including Eleanor Ellis, Ashley Hooper, Michelle Landry, Natalie May, Lisa May O'Neill, Julie Pfeiffer, Hazel, a.k.a. Hazel the Delta Rambler, Shootle the Schluter, Dusky Waters, Kelsey Wilburn, and Christina Nakajima, and many, many more. And that's next week, a week from today, a little tribute to Hazel Dickens. Any of y'all that are fans of Hazel the Delta Rambler shows know how big of a fan she is of Hazel Dickens. And if you're not familiar with Hazel Dickens, this lady kind of, she was the first woman to break in the bluegrass when, for sure. And she was a very, she was an activist. She looked out for the working man. She helped non-union employees get a little break and stuff in there. And she was really ahead of her time, I guess we could say. And she wrote some songs about it. She was, most of what she was dealing with were the coal miners and such like that. That's the life she grew up around. So we're going to listen to a couple of tracks. This first one is an original. Both of these are original of Hazel Dickens. This first one, though, is it's real. It's called Black Lung, right here at WWOZ 90.7 FM, New Orleans.
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depends on the favors of man. 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

0: WWOZ 90.7 FM, New Orleans, and Hazel Dickens there. The track called They'll Never Keep Us Down. That came off of a compilation called Coal Mining Women that came out in 1997. But about half of the compilation is Hazel Dickens. And prior to that, played Black Lung, which came off of a classic labor songs from the Smithsonian Folkways compilation that came out in 2006. And I want to invite you and remind you once again, everyone out there, a week from today, Sunday, June 7th, you can listen to this show and meet me down there after. NOLA Brewing, 3033 Chapultepec, is going to have Ramblin' Women, 101st birthday tribute to Hazel Dickens. And our own Hazel the Delta Rambler is on the bill with a whole bunch of other incredible female singer-songwriters from right here in Nolens.
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0: you something, and I want to tell you all that we never would have been here if it hadn't have been for Paul. Yes, sir, I surely doubt us ever being here if it hadn't have been for that man on that horse named Mr. Revere.
1: Are you here?

Okay, I'm not sure what happened, but everything just stopped rolling there for a second. Let's try something. Nope. Okay. All right. Sorry about that, y'all. 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

0: are still here. And prior to that, it was Melissa Carper from back in 2015. The album's called Arkansas Bound, and we heard the track Don't Let the Aliens Take Them Away. And prior to that, we heard Political World, and came off of a compilation. It was Carolina Chocolate Drops, and it came off a compilation that came out in 2012 called Chimes of Freedom, the songs of Bob Dylan, honoring 50 years of amnesty. And prior to that, I believe we opened that set up with Johnny Cash from a 1972 album called America, a 200-year salute in story and song. And we heard Paul Revere. Johnny Cash should have been a history teacher because, yeah, he got it. And a lot of us don't. But anyway. All right, time for a live wire. I got a special guest coming up right after the live wire. I'm going to tell you about a weekly event that takes place on Sunday nights that you need to check out and some other stuff as well. So make sure you stick around. You tune to WWZ 90.7 FM, New Orleans. I'm Old Man River, and this is Homespun Americana.
1: 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A po' boy without it is just a sandwich. Here are the shows for today. George and Joyce Ween Jazz and Heritage Center has the 2026 Louisiana Cajun Zydeco Festival with Chubby Carrier, Pine Leaf Boys, a Fofole retrospective with Kelly Jones, Chris Segura, Blake Miller, and Elise Riley, and more. Outdoors starting at 3 p.m. 21st Amendment has the Wolf John's Blues Band at 3 and Big Mike and the R&B Kings at 8. Always Lounge features the Silver Lining Serenaders at 9 p.m. Apple Barrel hosts La Femme Farouche and T. Marie at 6 p.m. Bacchanal presents Nahum Zadibel at 1 and Noah Young at 7. Bamboulas welcomes them Jaywalkers at 11 a.m., Laura Doyle at 2:15, Midnight Brawlers at 5:30, and the Cat Kylie Experience at 9. Blue Nile has the Street Legends Brass Band at 9:30. Bratz Y'all has Jonathan Boogie Long and Dean Zucchero at 4 p.m. Broadside Outdoor Stage has the Deadhead Meetup featuring Ico All-Stars, Busted on Bourbon, and Nina Hungerland Outdoors starting at 3 p.m. Broadside Indoor Stage features the Alex McMurray Band at 4 p.m. Bufa's hosts Traditional Jazz Brunch featuring Some Like It Hot at 11 a.m. and the Dead Magnolia String Band at 7. Cafe Negril presents Gabe Stillman Band at 1, John Lisi and Delta Funk at 5, and Lindsay Smith at 9. Carousel Bar and Lounge at Hotel Monteleone has the Iguanas at 7 p.m. Celebration Hall has Big Six Brass Band at 9 p.m. Constantinople Stage features Mark Stone and Stead Ford at 6 p.m. DBA hosts the Paradise Jazz Band at 6 and the Jump Hounds at 9:30. Dickie Brennan's Tableau presents the New Orleans Spice Jazz Brunch Trio at 11 a.m. Doe's Jefes welcomes Michaela Brown at 8 p.m. Fritzl's Jazz Club has the Doyle Cooper Bands at 1, the Sazerac Jazz Band at 5, and Fritzl's All-Star Band with Mike Fulton at 8. Gasa Gasa has Olivia Valentine plus the Junior League plus Lisbon Girls starting at 4 and Cam I Am featuring Kidnap plus the Slow Burn Band starting at 9. Howlin' Wolf features the Hot 8 Brass Band at 10:30 p.m. Mahogany Jazz Hall hosts the Smoke and Dime Jazz Club at 2:30, Big Joe Kennedy at 6, and the Mahogany Hall Swingsters featuring Roderick Pollen at 8. The Maison presents 8 Dice Cloth at 3, Genevieve and the Winding Boys at 6, Kate Baxter and Dusty Santa Maria at 8, and Crew Debauchery at 9. The Maple Leaf welcomes Keiko Komaki, Jun Yamagishi, and Donald McGee at 8 p.m. Messina's Runway Cafe has the Xavier Prep Alumni Association's annual scholarship fundraiser featuring Wanda Ruzon, Stephanie Jordan, John Boutte, and many more starting at 6 p.m. Orpheum Theater has Big Bad Voodoo Daddy at 7 p.m. Pat O'Brien's features Lisa Bittick-Lowe, plus Natalie May, plus Hannah Krieger-Benson, starting at 5:30.

0: 30. Polo Club at the Windsor Court hosts David Boardinghouse at 5:30 p.m. Preservation Hall presents Leroy Jones and the Preservation Jazz Masters at 2:30 and 3:45, and the Preservation Legacy Band featuring Greg Stafford at 5, 6:15, 7:30, and 8:45 p.m. Saturn Bar welcomes TV Pole Shine and more starting at 9. Siberia has Shivering Demons and more starting at 9. Snug Harbor has Jimmy Robinson and Layla Musselwhite at 4:30 and James Singleton Malabar with Johnny Vodakovich, Brian Haas, James Evans, and more for two sets at 7:30 and 9:30. Spotted Cat features Jackie Blair and the Hot Biscuits at 2, the Treme Brass Band at 6, and Pat Casey and the New Sound at 9. Three Marie's Jazz Club at the Omni Royal Orleans hosts the Rob Espino Duo at 2 p.m. Tipitinas presents Fado Dough with the Bruce Degrepont Cajun Band at 5:15 p.m. And Vaughn's Lounge welcomes Jumbo Dominoes at 8 p.m. For the entire listing of today's live music events, go to wwoz.org/livewire. 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
1: 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I wasn't really paying attention. But I want to welcome back to the studio Miss Kelly Love Jones. And she's a multiple hat wearer up here. She is a substitute show host, but she's also a musician. And she's also a promoter, and she does a whole lot of things. But today you're here to tell me about Sunday nights, right?
2: Yeah, Sunday nights. Sunday nights in NOLA by Nature. Actually, tonight, starting every week on Sundays from 7 to 9, we do what I call is the listening room, where we just come together as musicians, as people that just want to listen. And the people that are usually just come to listen usually wind up playing. So it's just a fun it's a fun thing.
1: Is this... is this, and excuse me if I'm using the wrong term, but is it similar to an open mic or something like that?
2: It's something like an open mic. It's like an in between an open mic and a jam session.
1: Okay.
2: Basically. So it's like I'm there on congas and guitar and cajon, like percussive stuff. I have another, Ruben is on congas. And then I have like Z will come and play the keys. And then, you know, other people will come and Peter will come and play congas. And people will just come and somebody will bring a saxophone, somebody will bring a flute or a trumpet or, you know, and just accompany what's happening. We just make up songs on the spot. There's no like real set thing. And we start to sing, somebody will start to sing a line, and then everybody will pick up the line and start singing a line, and now we got the chorus, and then somebody will go start singing a verse, and then we'll sing the verse, and then people will come back in during the chorus, and then somebody else will make up a verse. And so it's not something that we're trying to like be Grammy Award winners mm-hmm. for. It's almost just like a playground for musicians where you just come in and you're in the sandbox and there's toys all around and you pick up and you play.
1: Could easily be considered therapeutical.
2: It is, man. Yeah. It really is, because it's no pressure, mm-hmm. you know, and even if you're like a novice musician, you still have a good time because you're able to play with other musicians who may be more a little bit more professional or, you know, have been playing for a while. The area is small. You know, it's inside of a clothing store in NOLA by Nature on St. Bernard Avenue. So it's like it gives that real intimate feeling, like if you got invited to a friend's house who and your friend was a musician and you got to sit and you're like, oh, cool, I want to blow a whistle. Woof, woof. You know what I mean?
1: I do. I'm speaking to Kelly Love Jones, and we're talking about an event that she has every Sunday evening on St. Bernard Avenue at NOLA by Nature.
2: Yep.
1: And it's called The Listening Room.
2: Yep.
1: And it's from 7 to 9.
2: Yep.
1: And let us know exactly where it's at. St. Bernard's close to Circle Food, you said.
2: Correct. 1433 St. Bernard Avenue. So if you're by the Circle Food store, which is right at the corner of Claiborne and St. Bernard, not too far, like you said, from mother-in-law's. But it's on St. Bernard. So if you're like at the Circle Food store and you look across the street on St. Bernard, you'll see a blue building, and it's in that building, Nola by Nature. Mm-hmm. It kind of looks like an apartment complex, but mm-hmm. down on the first floor is a storefront, and that's where the store is.
1: And
2: it looks like it's not open because we turn the lights out. Like, we really have... We set the mood. So don't think the open sign will be on. Don't think it's closed because you're looking through the window and you can't see nothing. We're still in there.
1: It's dim and chill.
2: Yeah, it's dim and chill. Sometimes some people will bring a bottle, some box wine. We're fancy. Some will bring some box wine and they'll bring like some juice. Or, you know, last week somebody brought in some sorrel, which is like it's a plant that they make like almost like a hibiscus.
1: Huh.
2: Right, so that kind of line, it's like a tea.
1: Uh-huh.
2: They brought that, and everybody got a chance to enjoy that. Sometimes people just bring treats, or just, you know, it's just kind of like a, not necessarily a potluck, because we don't have food like that, but it's like a musician look, where you get to, like, bring in all kinds of stuff.
1: And this is taking place every Sunday.
2: Yeah.
1: And it's been taking place for a little while?
2: Yeah, we've been doing it probably about 4 or 5 months now.
1: Okay.
2: Yeah, if we get 40 people in there, we packed.
1: Right, right.
2: You know, so it's just, you know, it's just fun.
1: If you're looking, yeah, especially if a lot of people on that side of town, you're looking for something to do, a chill on a Sunday evening, that would fit the bill with some music and such.
2: Exactly, and you can buy clothes. Like Nola by Nature, Vince is the owner of the shop. He's really great. He opened up the space and wanted to have it as a community space. So, and I'm all about getting community stuff together. So when I paired with him and partnered with him, I was like, man, I would love to be able to do something like a listening room. He was like, yeah, whenever you want to start, you know. And so he also sells his clothes that he makes. So Nola by Nature, nurturing the culture, that's his motto. So he comes and makes his own designs, and he also like features some different clothing designers in the city, some like young and coming up artists. Mm-hmm. He has paintings on the wall that you can purchase. The clothes are always for sale, even the night of when we're doing our stuff. If you mm-hmm. see a t-shirt you like after we jam, get the t-shirt, you know.
1: Right.
2: You know. So, yeah, and then, you know, so during the day as well, from 1 to 2, usually 1 to 2 or 1 to 3, I teach community guitar lessons there, too, for beginners.
1: Mm-hmm.
2: So I have my ages range from, like, early 20s to late 70s as my mm-hmm. students. So it's, like, a wide range. And we start with just beginning stuff and exercises just to get. And it's a beautiful thing because with the elders, with the older people, we get a chance to have their motor skills,
1: mm-hmm.
2: you know, help with motor skills and just getting their mind to move into their fingers,
1: mm-hmm.
2: you know, and it's more of like that, or just a challenging of that to keep it fresh, you know.
1: Back to that therapeutical.
2: There you go. There you go. Yep.
1: I mean, yeah, that sounds like an awesome event that you have going there. I am once again speaking to Kelly Love Jones, and we're talking about a weekly event that she has from 7 to 9 at the it's called the Listening Room, but it's at
2: Nola by Nature
1: on St. Bernard,
2: 1433 St. Bernard Avenue.
1: 33 St. Bernard, y'all. And this is every Sunday. Now, I asked you to bring your guitar, and you did. Might be the only time I saw you perform live was at Black Americana Fest this past year. You put on a incredible set That was the day I was like, I want her to come on the show. And then this came up and everything. We talked during Jazz Fest, and here we are. But you brought your guitar, so maybe lay something on us that, I don't know, is this something, are you something new, something old you're playing? Tell us a little bit about it.
2: This song I want to do is called Braveheart, and it's really my own song to myself and to those who it may help, but really it's just being brave in your movements of whatever it is you love to do, like just stick to it and do that.
1: Confident.
2: And be that, you know? Yeah, but this song is probably 20 years old, maybe 15.
1: You don't look 20 years old, but okay.
2: My man, you my man, 50 grand.

0: Yeah.
1: Wow. Wow. That was really good. That was powerful stuff there. The Kelly Love Jones, y'all, performing live here in the WWOZ studios and also promoting her listening room, which takes place every Sunday from 7 to 9 p.m. And I keep drawing a blank on the...
0: Nola by Nature, 1433 St. Bernard Avenue. Drive directly like adjacent to the Circle Food Store.
1: There you go, y'all. Yeah. And she'll be out there tonight doing it, and she'll be out there next Sunday and everything. So looking for something chill to do, very chill to do on a Sunday evening. That might be the ticket. You got anything else in that box?
0: Anything else in this box?
1: Yeah. Yes. What you got?
0: I keep stuff in this box. This is my toy box.

0: All right. Now, that one ain't 20 years old.
1: No. No, that's a new love right there.
0: All right. Kelly Love Jones, y'all, live and direct right here in the WWOZ studios. And, again, she has a weekly event taking place on Sunday evenings. That would be this evening, 7 to 9, mm-hmm. Called Listening Room. And it is...
1: It's 1433 St. Bernard Avenue, directly across from the Circle Food Store.
0: And it's a pretty chill way to spend your Sundays, and she just gave you a little taste of that. I got a couple questions I want to ask you, okay?
1: Please, go
0: so,
1: for it.
0: The, you had a CD you came out with back in 2022 or something?
1: Mm-hmm. I think it was 22 or 23.
0: So
1: 23.
0: Anything coming up? You got anything in the pipeline?
1: Yes, indeed. Yeah, I got a whole nother album I'm working on. It's coming. Probably, I would say, I don't want to rush it. I'm probably halfway there.
0: Okay.
1: And so I would probably say before the new year.
0: All right.
1: Yeah.
0: Well, make sure you come up here and share it with us for sure. Also, influences on you, musical influences on you.
1: Yeah. So I always tell a story that when I was 17, my father gave me tickets to a concert. It's like my first concert, like real one. And it was for my favorite artist, which was two of them. One was opening for the other. It was Digable Planets, which is a hip-hop group mm-hmm. from, like, the early 2000s. My favorite. And Sade. And so when I got the tickets, they were way back. I mean, I'm talking, like, the last row, like, maybe second to last row. And, you know, I was looking out, and when Sade came on, I started, like, going down. I was with my cousin and my friend from school, and I left them. I started walking down. I was like, I'm going to get as close as I could possibly get because that's how much I admired this artist. And I'm walking and I'm walking and I'm walking and nobody's stopping me. And I'm like, and I'm singing the songs and I'm just all in it. And I'm like looking at her and I'm like, she sees me. You know what I mean? And I'm like singing to her. When I get down, I'm not paying attention to anything. And I look and I see the backstage door in the security guard. And I was like, I can get there. And I'm just going. And I stop like right before the floor section, right? And I start singing louder, and people, like a whole section starts looking at me. It's probably only three people, but it felt like the whole section. And they were like, look, it's little Sade. And I was like, wow. I felt like this whole rush of light. And then I looked at Sade and I was like, that's what I want to do for the rest of my life. And that's what it is.
0: And there you are.
1: Yeah, that's what it is.
0: Awesome.
1: Yeah, so I've been when I was introduced, my aunt introduced me to her music, and my aunt wound up being the one to give me my first guitar and give me my first classical lessons and sit behind me and tell me to tell her what I learned and play for her what I learned that day. And just what she would say, I'll come back, learn it some more. And she'll come back and just sit on me. And she was just like really an adamant part of my life of being a creative, of being an artist and singing. And she gave me the guitar and she was like, I'm only going to give you this if you promise me you'll keep playing. And to this day, I've kept that promise to her and a promise to myself that I'm going to be this.
0: Now, how old were you when you started playing guitar?
1: I got it... 18, 19.
0: Okay.
1: Yeah.
0: And so you, not as a child or anything like
1: not
0: that,
1: as
0: you brought
1: a child,
0: it on, but,
1: yeah.
0: But you felt the calling.
1: I felt the calling. I felt the calling when I was about 16, 17, and I started off as a hip hop artist.
0: Mm-hmm.
1: Like, me and my friends were banging on the bleachers, doing pep rallies, and just rapping over just beats and stuff like that. And it started to pique my interest, and I started doing talent shows, and I went to college and did talent shows, and then I joined an underground hip hop group that would travel in the Midwest and do all of these underground shows, like deep, where it's like maybe six people there plus the sound guy, a girl. You know what I mean? And then it just now, like, I was so moved because I did Snug Harbor yesterday.
0: Uh-huh.
1: And they do a happy hour from 4:30 to 6 on this particular Saturday. And, you know, as an artist, you don't know what's about to happen. Who's going to show up, if it's just going to be you and the bartenders and the wait staff, or what's going to happen. And I mean, when the doors open at 4, it was a rush of people came in. And then I turned back around at like 4:15, and it was packed on the first floor.
0: Beautiful.
1: And then when I got up on the stage at 4:30, it was packed up in the balcony. And I was like, whoa.
0: good for you.
1: We about to have some fun.
0: Good for you. Hey, y'all, you need to check Kelly Love Jones out, man. It's Listening Room every Sunday, 7 to 9 p.m.,
1: 1433
0: St. Bernard Avenue. And where can they follow you? I know your music is available on most streaming services and stuff, but if they want to keep up with you and what's going on in Kelly Love Jones,
1: what,
0: Instagram, I guess?
1: Instagram, Kelly Love Jones, KELLYLOVEJONES. Yep.
0: Cool. Anything else you want to share with them?
1: Oh, man, just thank you for having me, man. This has been a pleasure.
0: I can't wait till the record comes out. We're going to have you again, though.
1: Let's do it.
0: Go check her out, y'all. Most important thing right now, Listening Room, Sunday nights, 7 to 9 p.m. Good chill place to do that. Check it out. All right, let me see now. Before we came on, I had some technical difficulties, so I'm going to see. I hope I don't have that anymore and I can go to what I was going to do. So let's see. Yeah.

anything new? Or are you hanging to the best you had with the steamboat Basul Blue? I've been right here since 9 o'clock, and believe you me, that's true. I just look at the Waterways Journal.

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Bluegrass music is a thing of the past, and the same for rock and roll. And he loaned him $2 or $3, and he gave me the latest blues, and he left me here with

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0: 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The time is 3:48 here in the Crescent City. Happy Sunday to everyone out there. And, hope you're having a good day, and I hope you're enjoying the tunes. Just finishing that up with Hooray for the Riff Raff from a record. Man, I can't believe it's been that long, but came out back in 2014 called Small Town Heroes, and we heard Forever is Just a Day. And, you kind of got a, it's a good attitude to have, because it might just be, forever might just be a day. So you never know. Be prepared. Yeah. And Hooray for the Riff Raff still doing their thing for sure. So going back toward, almost toward the beginning of it. Prior to that, what did we, little Molly Tuttle and Golden Highway, Grammy Award winning album they came out with. We heard the title track, Crooked Tree, that came out back in 2022. And prior to that, it was Sam Bush, Howlin' at the Moon, off of his 1998 album, Howlin' at the Moon, and the little Blue Moon Girl from Yvette Landry. A record came out in 2010 called Should Have Known. Tip of the hat to the Blue Moon that we had last night, or early this morning, and you'll get to catch some of it tonight as well. But true Blue Moon for you. We also heard from the Deslons in that set, Take Me Back, from a record called Roll It Out, and we opened it up with John Hartford, Steamboat Whistle Blues, off of the Aeroplane album. And I believe that gets us all up to date, with the exception of this announcement right here.
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0: All right, y'all. It's 3:50 here in the Crescent City. Once again, you tune to WWOZ 90.7 FM, New Orleans. And, once again, happy Sunday. Hope you're having a magnificent day out there. I think my time is about come and gone. I see Elizabeth out there peeking at the tall ships. Maybe she'll have a ship shorey show for you coming up. But make sure you stick around for Sitting In, New Orleans only, all jazz, all vinyl show, coming up 4 to 6 every Sunday with Miss Elizabeth Manieri. So stick around for that, y'all. It's been an honor, a privilege, and a pleasure once again, as always. And I can't wait to next week, because I got a really powerhouse for you next week. I'm not going to tell you about it, because I like surprises, and hopefully you do as well. But as always, it's an honor, a privilege, and a pleasure to sit in this chair up here, and I appreciate you spending a little time with me, making it all happen, because without you, there really ain't no me. I got time for a couple of more here, and little John Hartford and little Spencer Boren to kind of set a tone. See you next week, y'all. Remember, life's too short to worry, and it's too long to wait. Peace, y'all.
2: All right, now this is... All right, now this is a song about phonograph records. All right, this is a song about phonograph records.

was ours. We are living in the absence of the sacred. We hold these truths to be self-evident, that all

Good afternoon, everybody. It's 4 o'clock in the Crescent City, and you're listening to the greatest radio station in the world, WWOZ, coming to you live from the French, well, not the French market, that's old habits kicking in, from the top of Jack's Brewery. Not far from the French market, but we did that second line from the French market to Jack's Brewery a bit ago. And now we are overlooking the beautiful Mississippi River, where there are all these amazing ships in town and sailors galore. And it's just and I think it's the Creole Tomato Festival as well. So lots of good things happening. I'm Elizabeth, your host, and this is Sittin' In, New Orleans' only all-vinyl modern jazz program. We're going to celebrate Sonny Rollins today. I do not have as many Sonny Rollins records as I did Miles Davis, and so we're kind of building the show around what I have. I will say that I did a quick Google search for, like, the top five Sonny Rollins albums, and three of these out of the four that I own were on that list. And so the first one, of course, is very famous. It's called Saxophone Colossus. And we're going to hear the track St. Thomas right here on WWOZ 90.7 FM, New Orleans.

0: Yes, indeed. Saxophone colossus, Sonny Rollins. That was Strode Road. Sonny Rollins on tenor, of course. Tommy Flanagan on piano here. Doug Watkins on bass and Max Roach on the drums. A Strode Road. And then we started the set from the same album with St. Thomas. And so that's the way I'm going to do each of these sets, is I'm going to start and end with a track from the featured record. So, like I said, I've only got four, so I'm building a whole show around these four. So in between the two Saxophone Colossus tracks, you heard from Howard Rumsey's Lighthouse All-Stars doing Mambo Los Feliz, written by Shorty Rogers. And that was 1953 recording. And also the L.A. Four Scores. The L.A. Four Scores is the name of the album, but we heard Sun Dancers. And the L.A. Four are Lorindo Almeida, Shelly Mann, Ray Brown, and Bud Shank. All right. And that's from 1975. Excuse me. It is 4:28 in the Crescent City. 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I'm Elizabeth, your host, and I'll be with you till 6 o'clock, spinning some of the best jazz ever laid to wax on Sittin' In, New Orleans' only all-vinyl modern jazz program. And yeah, because we lost the last one, Sonny Rollins at 95 this past week. I pulled out what I had to honor him with music we all already enjoy. So the next album we're going to feature is Sonny Rollins Plus Four. And this is Clifford Brown on trumpet, Max Roach on the drums, Richie Powell on the piano, and George Morrow on the bass. And we're going to hear their take on our theme song, I Feel a Song Coming On. And this is from 1956 on the Prestige label, right after this message.
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Okay. Woo. Looks like some dark clouds are moving in over the Mississippi River. Oh, where are we? Oh, we're just shy of the 5 o'clock hour. It's 4:55 in the Crescent City. You're listening to Sittin' In, New Orleans' only all vinyl modern jazz program with me, Elizabeth, as your host. I'll be here for another hour and 5 minutes spinning some of the best, absolute best jazz ever laid to wax. And we were hearing from Sonny Rollins, Plus Four, and this is a 1956 prestige release. Sonny Rollins on tenor saxophone, Clifford Brown on the trumpet, Max Roach on drums, Richie Powell on the piano, and George Morrow on the bass. And so this set was bookended. We heard first I Feel a Song Coming On, and then you just heard Pent Up House. And so those are both from that album. In between those two items, though, let's see. We heard from Clifford Brown from a record released on a French label called Discs Vogue. And I looked this up. It's called The Many Faces of Jazz. This is Volume 7, Clifford Brown. And it says NAD, which apparently can mean previously unreleased. It can also just mean new. But it's some sort of re-release of stuff from, you know, I think Clifford Brown, I know he died in the early to mid-1950s, so has to be fairly old stuff, but wonderful to have. Let's see, and then the other thing you heard was Hampton Hawes from his album For Real, Hampton Hawes on piano, Harold Land on tenor, Scott LaFaro on bass, and Frank Butler on the drums. And that was Crazyology. Okay, so we are two records into our tribute to Sonny Rollins, who passed away this past week at 95. And so I think now everyone I play on Sittin' In is gone. So the whole show every week is a memorial to these amazing artists and the music they made, and we are forever grateful to have it pressed into these amazing vinyl records. We've got 3 minutes till the 2 minutes till the Livewire music calendar. I don't want to play the Livewire over any Sonny Rollins tracks, so I pulled out this LA4 album that I had in my bag, and we're just going to let some soft music play under the live wire. This is called Prelude, Opus 28, Number 4, and How Insensitive. And so we're going to hear that under the live wire. And hopefully it won't rain long, if it's going to rain. Certainly looks like it will. And you guys can get out there and hear some live local music. All right, we're going to get that rolling for you right here on WWOZ 90.7 FM, New Orleans.

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A po' boy without it is just a sandwich. Here are the shows for today. George and Joyce Ween Jazz and Heritage Center has the 2026 Louisiana Cajun Zydeco Festival with Chubby Carrier, Pine Leaf Boys, a Fofole retrospective with Kelly Jones, Chris Segura, Blake Miller, and Elise Riley, and more. 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Bamboulas welcomes Them Jaywalkers at 11 a.m., Laura Doyle at 2:15, Midnight Prowlers at 5:30, and the Cat Kylie Experience at 9. 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Bratz Y'all has Jonathan Boogie Long and Dean Zucchero at 4 p.m. Broadside Outdoor Stage has the Deadhead Meetup featuring Ico All-Stars, Busted on Bourbon, and Nina Hungerland Outdoors starting at 3 p.m. Broadside Indoor Stage features the Alex McMurray Band at 4 p.m. Bufa's hosts Traditional Jazz Brunch featuring Some Like It Hot at 11 a.m. and the Dead Magnolia String Band at 7. 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Carousel Bar.

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Gossa Gossa has Olivia Valentine, plus the Junior League, plus Lisbon Girls, starting at 4, and Cam I Am, featuring Kidnap, plus the Slow Burn Band, starting at 9. 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The Maison presents 8 Dice Cloth at 3, Genevieve and the Winding Boys at 6, Kate Baxter and Dusty Santa Maria at 8, and Crew Debauchery at 9. The Maple Leaf welcomes Keiko Komaki, Junya Magishi, and Donald McGee at 8 p.m. Messina's Runway Cafe has the Xavier Prep Alumni Association's annual scholarship fundraiser featuring Wanda Ruzon, Stephanie Jordan, John Boutte, and many more, starting at 6 p.m. Orpheum Theater has Big Bad Voodoo Daddy at 7 p.m. Pat O'Brien's features Lisa Biddick Lowe, plus Natalie May, plus Hannah Krieger 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Siberia has Shivering Demons and more starting at 9. Snug Harbor has Jimmy Robinson and Layla Musselwhite at 4:30, and James Singleton Malabar with Johnny Vidakovich, Brian Haas, James Evans, and more for 2 sets at 7:30 and 9:30. Spotted Cat features Jackie Blair and the Hot Biscuits at 2, the Treme Brass Band at 6, and Pat Casey and the New Sound at 9. Three Marie's Jazz Club at the Omni Royal Orleans hosts the Rob Espino Duo at 2 p.m. Tipitinas presents Fado Doe with the Bruce Degrepont Cajun Band at 5:15 p.m. And Vaughn's Lounge welcomes Jumbo Dominoes at 8 p.m. For the entire listing of today's live music events, go to wwoz.org/livewire. 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

0: get along. Better be on your way, get along. Get hip, little doggy. And he trucked him on down that old fairway, singing his cow-cow boogie in the strangest way. Coming to ya, ya, yeah. Coming to yip till ya, yeah.
1: Singing his cowboy songs, he's just too much. He's got a knocked-up west.

0: songs, he's just too much. He's got to knock that Western accent with a Harlem touch.
1: That cat was raised on loco weed. 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

Wagon Wheels. Wagon Wheels from Sonny Rollins on his album Way Out West. Gotta be one of the best album covers in all of jazz here. If you haven't seen it, you should Google it. It's so good. So Sonny Rollins, there's just three guys on this album. Sonny Rollins on tenor, Ray Brown on bass, and Shelly Mann on the drums. We heard Way Out West, and we started the set with I'm an Old Cow Hand. And that album is from 1957 on the Contemporary label. And in between the two tracks from Way Out West, we heard from Ella Fitzgerald doing the Cow Cow Boogie. I think, I don't know, I have to look it up. I think those are the Mills Brothers she was singing with. And we heard the Wells Fargo Wagon from Jimmy Giuffre and his men. a large aggregation of musicians doing the Music Man and the Wells Fargo Wagon, I thought, fit nicely with the Western theme. I hope you enjoyed that. All right, and so where are we now? Okay, I think this is timing out pretty well. We've got a half hour left in the program, and so now at 5:30 we're turning to The Bridge, which is an RCA release from 1962. Let's see. Jim Hall is on guitar here, but it says Sonny Rollins and Company, so I don't know if I have to look. I'll read the liner notes while we're listening, and then I'll let you know who and Company was at this point in his career. I think this is he took a little break in the late 50s. And came back. So The Bridge is the name of this album from 1962. Let's hear Without a Song right here on WWOZ 90.7 on your FM dial and around the world at WWOZ.org.

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Oh, that was exciting. The Bridge title track from Sonny Rollins' collaboration with Jim Hall on guitar, Bob Cranshaw on bass, and Ben Riley on the drums. The other track we heard from this album started our set, and it was called Without a Song. All right, that was 1962, after Rollins had taken like a 2-year break. He just kind of stepped away and considered where he was and where he wanted to go, I guess, and came back with renewed purpose in 1962. Between those two tracks, we heard from Hampton Hawes doing Yardbird Suite from his album 4. And that's Hampton Hawes on piano, Barney Kessel on guitar, Red Mitchell on bass, and Shelly Mann on the drums, 1958. And the other track we heard was 7, Come 11. Nice fast guitar work courtesy of Herb Ellis and Joe Pass. That was recorded on the Pablo label, 1974, called 2 for the Road. And with that, we've played my entire collection of Sonny Rollins, and we still have time for our exit music. The Hepcat's Ball is next, and I hope you're looking forward to that. But for now, thank you for your kind calls, for your emails. It's always a pleasure to hear from you and know that you're enjoying this great music. I'm going to leave you with Gene Krupa and Anita O'Day, extending my thanks to you for another great show. Thanks for the boogie ride. Y'all take it easy, have a great week, and I'll catch you on the flip side.

Sam Johnson was a check of me. He played from morn till night. His wife stayed stuck in washing, and she figured herself it wasn't right, because Sam did not contribute one red cent to owed her support. So Sam and she, they got mixed up one night, and the next day she had Sam in court. The judge says, pay your wife 8 bones a week. Sam says, I'm broke. Then she began to speak. She says, if you ain't got it, brother, you better go get it, because it's your move now. So you just break up your king row and just give me the game, because I'm bound to get 8 men anyhow. Yeah, you know you can't win with 4, and there's no use trying to stall. The first bad move you make, I'm going to crown you, and that's all. If you ain't got it, you just better go on and get it, because

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Now, how come you act this way in the house, sweetheart?" Says, "What? I hope you choke. Come around here with that sweetheart stuff. Course, that was bad nice. Long, long time ago. But I want to tell you one thing, that when poverty flies into the window, the love just flies on out through the door. And checkers, they's all made out of wood. And no wooden man can do me any good. So if you ain't got

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Now I don't like to bore you, but there's time for everything, and right now is the time to wobble. Oh Lord, save my king. And you don't protect it, I'm sure going to jump it.

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That's what the blues are due. 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That's what the blues are due. 6 feet of rope ain't no one's friend, especially when you're teeming on the other end. That's what the blues are due.

All right. Aileen Stanley, 1921, backed by the Victor Orchestra, led at that time by Rosario Bordon. I've Got the Joys. And for 1919, Lieutenant James Reese, Europe's 369th Infantry Hell Fighters Band on Pathé Records with W.C. Handy's Memphis Blues. Also for 1919, Burt Williams, Checkers, It's Your Move Now. And we started the evening with Conway's Band on Victor with Ragging the Scale for 1915. Hello and welcome to the Hepcat's Ball. Down by the river with the big tall ships from Peru. Hope you had a chance or will have a chance to get here before they sail off, before they, spread their square sails up on those super tall masts and sail away. They look pretty cool. It is an event, and it is an event that does not happen every day. So, get down here while the going's good. And if you already were here, well, I don't have to tell you to come back again because you will want to do that. Everybody's getting these great pictures, too. All right. Hello and welcome to the Hepcat's Ball. Did I say that? Rudy Wiedeft coming right up.

Yeah. Clap your hands. Sam Lennon and his troubadours playing the Gershwin. I wouldn't call that a classic exactly. 1927, but a good number. And before that, for 1924, Fletcher Henderson and his orchestra on Vocalion featuring Louis Armstrong on the cornet on the Shanghai Shuffle. Also from 1924, the Mound City Blue Blowers with young Frank Trombauer on the C Melody saxophone there. I think he got his start with those guys. That's an interesting start. The Mound City Blue Blowers, surprisingly popular, considering it doesn't sound like a surefire commercial setup. You got a kazoo and two kazoos, but no, the leader, Red McKenzie, specializes in a comb with a Kleenex. And then there's some other guy accompanying him on kazoo, kind of a duet, on Red Hot. And we started that set with Sax O Fun. Speaking of duets, you had Rudy Weedeft on that saxophone, and he did that fluttery saxophone playing, and Oscar Levant on piano, and you heard it on the Hep Count Ball. What do we got? We got Duke Ellington coming right up, serving it hot.

shaking like a leaf on a tree that's coming loose from the stem. Shaking like a leaf on a tree, because I'm coming loose, my man. I'm like a weeping willow, weeping on my pillow. For years and years, there ain't no sweet man that's worth the salt of my down and down he dragged me, like a fiend he nagged me. For years and years, there ain't no sweet man.

Paul Whiteman and his orchestra with, oh, everybody on this. Well, first of all, you got Big Spiderbeck on the cornet, Frank Trumbauer on the C Melody saxophone. Jimmy Dorsey is in there on alto saxophone. I don't know what he's doing there, but very nice to have him. And, of course, Bing Crosby and the Rhythm Boys, but also, I don't think they gave a name to this other vocal trio. Paul Whiteman had two sets of vocal groups. He had the Hot Trio, the Rhythm Boys, and he had these three other guys. They were the Sweet Trio. That was Austin Young, Charles Gaylord, and Jack Fulton. And this was a Bill Chalice arrangement, as if you couldn't tell, because it's, you know, one of a kind. And he uses all six of those voices and plays these two sets of vocal trios very well with each other. On There Ain't No Man, No, There Ain't No Sweet Man Worth the Salt of My Tears. And before that, Fess Williams and his Joy Boys. Also from 1928 with the Dixie Stump. Ted Weems and his orchestra jumping up to 1930. Hey, we're going, what? We're going backwards, aren't we? Oh, well. Yeah, 1931, Jig Time with a vocal by trombonist Country Washburn. I don't know what country's actual name is. Maybe it's country. And we started that set with the Jungle Band, Duke Ellington and his orchestra with the Cotton Club Stomp from 1930. And it happened on the Hepcats Ball. What do we got? Louise Russell.

baby, to forget you. I've been quiet in my past life, never led a very fast life. This time, baby, I learned to sin, how to hidey-ho and sip my gin. I gotta go places, I gotta

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Don't you want the heart I gave to you? 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Give me liberty or give me love. You're so dear to me. I'm in heaven when you're near to me. 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Give me liberty or give me love. You've been kind of strange. Why the sudden change? Do you want somebody new? I'd be glad to share all your grief and care. Never will I ever share you. I'll be all your own. 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You can have me should you want me, but you must

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1: Wow, Charles Trenet, Le Maire. Don't ask me what that was. I cannot translate that. And it sounds like it came from a film, but it, you know, with that awesome chorus back there, that sounds very movie-like. But if so, I don't know what the context was. It's I just have this record.